0: You found a great way to spend your evening. I'm John Tesh, and this is the John Tesh Radio Show on 105.7 WDNY.
1: With SRN News, I'm Keith Peters in Washington. Severe weather cut power to more than a half million people in the Chicago area and northwestern Indiana as perilous thunderstorms and extreme wind gusts pummeled the region Tuesday, causing widespread damage. In Ohio, power outages swept the state capital region and at least one death was reported. Ohio Governor Mike DeWine.
2: Sadly, we have had one fatality in Roseville. One fatality that we're aware of. This was an individual who died simply because they could not, had an emergency, and they could not get to that individual.
1: More than 290,000 customers were without power in that state. On Wall Street, the Dow down by 184 points, the NASDAQ dropped 159, the S&P 500 lost 24 points. This is SRN News.
3: $1,300 is the jackpot for the next Can't Beat Raven. 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
5: 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Tonight stays mostly cloudy around 60 degrees with light easterly winds. Wednesday brings patchy fog, then a chance of showers and thunderstorms with highs in the lower 80s and light northwesterly winds. Wednesday night keeps a chance of showers and thunderstorms near 60. Thursday turns mostly sunny after patchy fog with around 81 degrees and only a slight chance of precipitation. Currently, it's clear and 70 degrees.
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0: Just to prove that we study everything on this program, here's the latest intelligence on belly buttons. So whether you have an innie or an outie makes no difference, apparently, but where your navel is located in relation to the rest of your body could determine whether you'd be a faster runner or a speedier swimmer. This is according to researchers from Duke University. Here's the reason. The belly button is the body's center of gravity. So people who have longer legs have a belly button that's a little more than an inch higher than people with shorter legs. And having longer legs and higher center of gravity helps a runner move more smoothly, which can increase their speed by nearly 2%. That's a huge advantage in races where winners are often determined by hundredths of a second. And with swimming, having a longer torso and a lower belly button lowers the center of gravity that also boosts speed. One of the best examples of how a longer torso and lower center of gravity can increase speed in a swimming pool, Michael Phelps, whose super long torso helped him win 28 medals across four Olympics, including 23 golds. Yay, belly buttons.
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1: With SRN News, I'm Keith Peters in Washington. Senator Darlene Graham, who succeeded her brother, the late Lindsey Graham, is advancing to the Republican special primary runoff election for U.S. Senate in South Carolina. She defeated a slate of Republicans that included Congressman Ralph Norman and Russell Fry, plus former Governor Mark Sanford. The winner of the August 25th runoff is expected to claim the U.S. Senate seat over the Democratic nominee. Minnesota voters will settle a moderate versus progressive Democratic U.S. Senate primary on Tuesday between centrist U.S. Representative Angie Craig and progressive Lieutenant Governor Peggy Flanagan. On Wall Street, the Dow down by 184 points, the NASDAQ dropped 159, the S&P down by 24. This is SRN News.
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3: Authorities in Ontario County have charged Kiara Robinson with arson after a series of fires at an apartment building on Broad Street. Investigators say that Robinson was seen outside allegedly lighting fires as deputies arrived at the scene on August 4th. A quick-thinking resident had already extinguished one of the blazes inside. A new study from a Wallet Hub ranks New York as the ninth best state to live in nationwide. The evaluation considering such factors as affordability, quality of life, education, and health. Notably, New York topped the list for most restaurants per capita, highlighting the state's rich culinary diversity. Two people in custody, one remaining at large following a fraud investigation in Farmington. Ontario County Sheriff's deputies arresting 34-year-old Patrick Chase Johnson Jr. of Rochester and 36-year-old Islin Johnson of Pittsford after they allegedly helped 42-year-old Chaz K. Davis use a stolen identity to acquire two vehicles from a local automotive dealer.
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15: 105.7 WDNY weather. Tonight stays mostly cloudy around 60 degrees with light easterly winds. Wednesday brings patchy fog, then a chance of showers and thunderstorms with highs in the lower 80s and light northwesterly winds. Wednesday night keeps a chance of showers and thunderstorms near 60. Thursday turns mostly sunny after patchy fog with around 81 degrees and only a slight chance of precipitation. Currently, it's clear and 66 degrees.
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1: With SRN News, I'm Keith Peters in Washington. Senator Darlene Graham and House Freedom Caucus member Ralph Norman are headed for an August 25th runoff for the Republican nomination for Senate from South Carolina. They'll be vying for the seat once held by the late Lindsey Graham, who died in July. His sister Darlene Graham was appointed to the seat by President Trump, who has announced his support for her. The winner of the August 25th runoff is expected to claim the U.S. Senate seat over the Democratic nominee. Politico reports turnout is low in the eagerly watched race for governor in Wisconsin between firebrand left-wing progressive Francesca Hong and Democratic candidate Milwaukee County Executive David Crowley. The winner will face the GOP's Tom Tiffany. This is SRN News.
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3: A new study from WalletHub ranks New York as the ninth best state to live in nationwide. The evaluation considering such factors as affordability, quality of life, education, and health. Notably, New York topped the list for most restaurants per capita, highlighting the state's rich culinary diversity. Two people in custody, one remaining at large following a fraud investigation in Farmington. Ontario County Sheriff's deputies arresting 34-year-old Patrick Chase Johnson Jr. of Rochester and 36-year-old Island Johnson of Pittsburgh after they allegedly helped 42-year-old Chaz K. Davis use a stolen identity to acquire two vehicles from a local automotive dealer. Authorities in Ontario County have charged Kiara Robinson with arson after a series of fires at an apartment building on Broad Street. Investigators say that Robinson was seen outside allegedly lighting fires as deputies arrived at the scene on August 4th. A quick-thinking resident had already extinguished one of the blazes inside.
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6: 105.7 WDNY weather. Tonight stays mostly cloudy around 60 degrees with light easterly winds. Wednesday brings patchy fog, then a chance of showers and thunderstorms with highs in the lower 80s and light northwesterly winds. Wednesday night keeps a chance of showers and thunderstorms near 60. Thursday turns mostly sunny after patchy fog, with around 81 degrees and only a slight chance of precipitation. Currently, it's clear and 64 degrees.
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11: Hey, congratulations. I just heard you got the job interview. So don't mess it all up by doing one of these things. They come from career expert Laura Sherbin. She's director of the Nonprofit Center for Talent Innovation. To start, she says, don't show up with that caramel macchiato in your hand. First of all, it gives you a too casual vibe to present for the interview. Secondly, it gives you coffee breath. Third, if you're holding a handbag in one hand and that coffee cup in the other, how are you going to shake hands? And then if you walk out after the interview, leaving behind that cup full of old coffee sitting on the interviewer's desk, they're going to be very annoyed. And the job may go to the person who was equally qualified who didn't bring their own giant coffee. The next interview no-go, according to our expert, if you have a choice, don't sit in a chair that swivels. Sherbin says, if you're nervous, you're going to unconsciously start swiveling around to expel energy. Again, annoying. And then Sherbin also recommends trying on your interview outfit 2 days ahead of time. If you're even slightly uncomfortable, people looking at you will feel uncomfortable too. Great tips.
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1: With SRN News, I'm Jason Walker. Darlene Graham advancing to a runoff in South Carolina in the primary for her late brother's seat in the Senate. She was appointed to fill it in remaining months of his current term following his death last month. A who's who of conservative South Carolina politicians, also some competing now for a rare prize in the Senate seat. Still up for grabs in Wisconsin, the Democratic primary for governor, another high-profile clash between the party's establishment and very progressive liberal wings. Democrat socialist Francesca Hong is taking on David Crowley. In the race for governor in Minnesota, Mike Lindell, known, of course, as the MyPillow guy, is leading a very crowded GOP primary with his presidential endorsement. This is SRN News.
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3: Authorities in Ontario County have charged Kiara Robinson with arson after a series of fires at an apartment building on Broad Street. Investigators say that Robinson was seen outside allegedly lighting fires as deputies arrived at the scene on August 4th. A quick-thinking resident had already extinguished one of the blazes inside. A new study from Wallet Hub ranks New York as the ninth best state to live in nationwide. The evaluation considering such factors as affordability, quality of life, education and health. Notably, New York topped the list for most restaurants per capita, highlighting the state's rich culinary diversity. Two people in custody, one remaining at large following a fraud investigation in Farmington. Ontario County Sheriff's deputies arresting 34-year-old Patrick Chase Johnson Jr. of Rochester and 36-year-old Island Johnson of Pittsburgh after they allegedly helped 42-year-old Chaz K. Davis use a stolen identity to acquire two vehicles from a local automotive dealer.
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0: Time for more conversation starters. Here are a few body facts explained so you can explain them to somebody else. First of all, why do we grow wisdom teeth? They're a third set of molars, and our ancient ancestors needed them to chew on tough foods like roots and meat. And since there weren't any dentists way back when, it was handy to have some extra teeth when others fell out from rot. But today, 35% of the population never develops wisdom teeth, a sign of an evolutionary shift that means the human jaw is getting too small to accommodate the wisdom teeth. One more to share with you. Why does your stomach feel like it's in your throat when you're on a roller coaster? It's because it kind of is in your throat. When a roller coaster plummets downward, your seat belt keeps your body down in the seat, but your organs aren't strapped down. And ones that are loosely connected, like your stomach and your intestines, they float up as you go down so rapidly. Your nerves detect that movement, and it gives you the feeling that your stomach is in your throat.
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0: So we now know that a cluttered environment will hurt your physical and your mental health. Clutter triggers stress, mental exhaustion, even depression. I get this feeling myself. I have a cluttered studio right now. So here's how getting organized can create a more balanced life. Number one, it will improve your diet. At the University of Minnesota, people were offered snacks after working on a project for 10 minutes, either in a tidy or a messy space. The result? People in the tidy environment were twice as likely to choose an apple over a chocolate bar because clutter stresses our brain, making us crave comfort foods. In another study, internist Dr. Eva Selhub found that organized people were more likely to plan their meals, stock up on nutritious foods, and prepare fruits and vegetables to make healthy eating easier. Another reason to kill off the clutter in your life: improved relationships. Clutter affects your brain's ability to concentrate and process information. It can keep you from connecting with your family. And research from UCLA found that clutter strongly impacts a person's mood and self-esteem. So, a messy home can actually lead to more strife at home. And decluttering can also improve your sleep life. This makes a lot of sense to me. UCLA researchers say arriving home to a mess keeps levels of the stress hormone cortisol high, and then those levels don't drop on their own as you wind down for the day. Clutter also keeps the brain active, another enemy of sleep. Clutter is the ultimate enemy.
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0: Tell her about it. The amazing Billy Joel on your radio. How's it going? It's Andrew J. Glad to have you through the late night. Hope you're doing well. Stand by. I got Lord lined up in a bit.
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0: The most successful export out of Canada since Canadian bacon. It is Brian Adams and Can't Stop This Thing We Started. Hi there, it's Andrew J. Great to have you along. Keep it here. A gentleman who will be inducted into the Rock and Roll Hall of Fame this fall. Phil Collins on the way next.
1: With SRN News, I'm Jason Walker. Primary elections today in six states, Alabama, Connecticut, Minnesota, South Carolina, Wisconsin, and Vermont. Minnesota voters still trying to settle a moderate versus very progressive Democratic U.S. Senate primary on Tuesday between centrist Representative Angie Craig and progressive Lieutenant Governor Peggy Flanagan. We're expecting some announcements on that one very soon. In the race for governor, Mike Lindell, the MyPillow guy, is battling a crowded GOP primary. And Wisconsin's Democratic primary for governor, another very high-profile clash, as left-wing Democratic Socialist Francesca Pong tries to rise above the establishment of candidate David Crowley. That race has also been running very close. This is SRN News.
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5: 105.7 WDNY weather. Tonight stays mostly cloudy around 60 degrees with calm winds. Wednesday starts with patchy fog, then a chance of showers and thunderstorms with highs in the lower 80s and light northwesterly winds. Wednesday night keeps a chance of showers and thunderstorms near 60. Thursday turns mostly sunny after patchy fog, around 81, with just a slight chance of precipitation. Currently, it's mostly clear and 64 degrees.

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0: Nickelback with How You Remind Me. And I'm Andrew J. How you doing? Great to have you along. And thanks for hanging out on the late night. Stick around for Lenny Kravitz coming your way.
1: With SRN News, I'm Jason Walker. Senator Darlene Graham and Representative Ralph Norman will be advancing to a runoff in a couple of weeks, that in the South Carolina special Republican primary for Senate. Elsewhere around the country, six states sending voters to the polls. In Minnesota, in the race for governor, House Speaker Lisa DeMuth winning the GOP primary, defeating My Pillow guy, Mike Lindell, and Senator Amy Klobuchar has earned the Democratic nomination with minimal opposition. Wisconsin's Democratic primary for governor, another clash between the party's establishment and the progressive left-winger, Democratic Socialist Francesca Hong, trying to rise above the establishment candidate David Crowley. Right now, that race is extremely close. This is SRN News.
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6: 105.7 WDNY weather. Tonight stays mostly cloudy around 60 degrees with calm winds. Wednesday starts with patchy fog, then a chance of showers and thunderstorms with highs in the lower 80s and light northwesterly winds. Wednesday night keeps a chance of showers and thunderstorms near 60. Thursday turns mostly sunny after patchy fog around 81 with just a slight chance of precipitation. Currently, it's clear and 63 degrees.

0: Little Miss Can't Be Wrong. Those are the Spin Doctors from their album Pocketful of Kryptonite. Hi there, I'm Andrew J. Glad to have you along late night and keep it here. Portugal the Man coming up.
1: With SRN News, I'm Jason Walker. The arrest of Chinese nationals on spying charges in South Korea drawing a lot of attention. Here's Lisa Dwyer.
2: Police say two former Chinese military service members have been arrested in South Korea on espionage charges. Police say a 60-year-old Chinese national set up an interception device consisting of a software-defined radio receiver, an antenna, and a laptop at a hotel near an airbase jointly used by South Korean and U.S. forces in southern South Korea. The other suspect is accused of illegally gathering information about U.S. forces in the country. The United States stations about 28,500 troops in South Korea.
1: Pyongyang at it again. South Korea says the North has launched a ballistic missile toward the sea. It is the second such weapons test in the last 5 days. This is SRN News.
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6: 105.7 WDNY weather. Tonight stays mostly cloudy around 60 degrees with calm winds. Wednesday starts with patchy fog, then a chance of showers and thunderstorms with highs in the lower 80s and light northwesterly winds. Wednesday night keeps a chance of showers and thunderstorms near 60. Thursday turns mostly sunny after patchy fog around 81 with just a slight chance of precipitation. Currently, it's clear and 63 degrees.

0: It's Crowded House. That is something so strong. I'm Andrew J. Great to have you here, and thank you for making me part of your day today. Stand by. One Republic coming up.
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0: Sheryl Crow, every day's winding road. Great to have you here. It is Andrew J. along your road today. Stick around. I've got music on the way from John Cougar Mellencamp.
1: With SRN News, I'm Jason Walker. Crews continue searching through the rubble in Colombia following that powerful earthquake earlier in the week. It's left thousands missing. The official death count right now stands at 181, but hundreds more have been injured. State Department revoking more than 175,000 visas since President Trump took office. Cancellations include foreigners charged with crimes, people who violated the terms of their visas, and also individuals who celebrated the murder of Charlie Kirk. Shares mostly higher in Asia and U.S. futures edging higher while oil prices advanced. South Korea's KOSPI index jumped 4% on a rebound for computer chip makers. This is SRN News.
2: $1,300 is the jackpot for the next Can't Beat Raven. 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
5: 105.7 WDNY weather. Tonight stays mostly cloudy around 60 degrees with calm winds. Wednesday starts with patchy fog, then a chance of showers and thunderstorms, with highs in the lower 80s and light northwesterly winds. Wednesday night keeps a chance of showers and thunderstorms near 60. Thursday turns mostly sunny after patchy fog, around 81, with just a slight chance of precipitation. Currently, it's mostly clear and 61 degrees.

0: Taylor Swift, I Knew It, I Knew You from the Toy Story 5 soundtrack. Great to have you along. Britney Spears is on the way for you in a bit.
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0: Okay, so you can confess. Did you do the little bye-bye-bye thing with your hand? Yeah, I did too. It's NSYNC there. Great to have you along. I'm Andrew J. Edwin McCain around the corner.
1: With SRN News, I'm Jason Walker. There is great sadness and shock today in a small town in Kansas. A domestic incident in the community of Winfield, leaving six people dead.
2: The Kansas Bureau of Investigation has been called into a tragic crime scene in Winfield, Kansas. Robbie DeLong is the Winfield Chief of Police.
3: Our officers received a 911 call from a male individual who stated that he had killed his entire family and he was getting ready to kill himself.
2: He says officers breached the home to find six people dead, including the suspect, 53-year-old Ronald Williams Sr., Kelly George, 44, and their four children, ages 9 to 3. Neighbors had reported incidents with the father in this case. Jason Diaz is the KBI special agent in charge at the scene.
4: It was a family, a single family in there with a mom and dad.
2: Audio courtesy KAKE. I'm Jennifer King.
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5: 105.7 WDNY weather. Tonight stays mostly cloudy around 60 degrees with calm winds. Wednesday starts with patchy fog, then a chance of showers and thunderstorms, with highs in the lower 80s and light northwesterly winds. Wednesday night keeps a chance of showers and thunderstorms near 60. Thursday turns mostly sunny after patchy fog, around 81, with just a slight chance of precipitation. Currently, it's clear and 61 degrees.

0: The Commodores at Night Shift. It's great to have you along. I'm Andrew Jay, and thank you for making me part of your day today. Keep it here for Three Doors Down coming up.
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0: If you always thought the youngest in your family was the family favorite, the spoiled one, therapists say it's not true. 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
1: There's no therapist that lives in my house.
0: I know that's true in mine. 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
0: If you were unwanted at a funeral or wake, would you show up anyway to pay your respect? That's what's going on with Tim and Kara. Tim had a falling out with his uncle years ago, and it really had to do with his aunt. His wife, Kara, calls her evil, says she was terrible, destroyed their relationship, and Tim was always sad about it. Mm. Now, he learned through Facebook that his uncle passed away, and he's like, I have to go to the wake. I have to say goodbye.
1: Problem is that when he gets there to the front, of course, his aunt is still going to be there in the building, and she's still going to be the one that's in charge, basically, the matriarch of that family. She's got her own adult kids, and Kara's worried that there's going to be a confrontation.
0: What do you think? Do you show up anyway? 1-800-330-9999. Hey, it's Anna and Raven. Whose side are you on?
2: I think, truthfully, if he goes to the funeral, the person he's trying to respect is already dead. He's only trying to pay respects to people that don't care about him. Go to the grave, say a prayer, and tell him how much you missed him and how much you loved him. But to go to that wake is ridiculous, because when you go to a wake, you're paying respects to the people that are alive. Mm. And if those people don't respect you, what are you doing there?
0: I like that.
2: You know, it doesn't make sense.
0: Yeah, you're right. You're right. You're 1,000% right.
1: I mean, as long as he's at peace with that same line of thinking.
0: Yep.
1: Thanks for the call. Have a great day. Rich, what do you say? Whose side are you on today?
3: Hey, listen, I just don't think he should go. He should just go to the cemetery after the burial and pay his own private respects.
0: You're going to have to just stalk during the funeral procession part to see where the grave is. Otherwise, you're just going to be wandering around looking for that headstone for days and days.
1: Pretty sure you can look that up.
0: Can you?
3: Yeah, they tell you at the entrance.
0: Yeah.
1: Hey, Deborah, what do you think? Whose side are you on today?
4: I'm on the husband's side. Christina says that they're evil. She kind of mocks the word, but there truly are evil people in the world. That's why there's that prayer to St. Michael. I do have two evil sisters that did the same thing with my mother towards me. So definitely do what you have to do. Go, pay your respects, and then sleep.
5: The verdict is in. Jury foreman, what are the results?
0: Kara, our audience agreed with you today. Tim, this is one of those situations where you send a flower arrangement, you send a donation in their name, and you deal with it in your own way, and you don't show up in public.
6: Yeah, I feel like we can have our own memorial service in his memory here at home. So I think there are other ways to celebrate his relationship with his uncle outside of going to the funeral, knowing the circumstances.
0: Right.
1: Tim, this all sucks. You know, there'd be half the people at that funeral, I'm sure, that it would be great to talk to and just listen to them share stories about your uncle and maybe see some photos about what his life was like once you guys were estranged. And it's a sad, simple thing. But the truth is that you can't wrestle with pigs, man. If you think that they're evil and that family's going to be looking for trouble, the pigs just love it and you just end up filthy. Right? So just, you can't get down in the dirt with him, man. You can't get down in the mud with him.
7: Yeah, I mean, look, like you guys said, if I go and it causes more drama than good, then, I mean, look, I guess I just got to accept that and you know, memorialize him on my own.
1: Well, she got the votes. They don't feel like you should attend this time, but obviously you guys got to make up your own mind in that. Good luck.
0: And wish you the best. If you have a problem, too, send an email. couplescore@annonraven.com.
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20: Taking a look at rural and agricultural news all around the eastern United States, the University of Maryland has developed a new app for smartphones called Soy AI. It's designed to allow a farmer to take a photograph of a soybean leaf in the field, upload that photograph to the app, which will immediately determine if there's any disease symptoms present, and if so, exactly what the disease could be. The digital world of agriculture is advancing at a rapid pace. The U.S. Department of Agriculture has now declared all Virginia counties as eligible for emergency drought assistance. 40 additional counties in Virginia were added to the list late last week. A total of 125 localities in Virginia have now been designated as drought disaster areas in 2026. And in New York State, apple harvest continues to progress. So far, early season varieties of apples are reported to be of good quality.
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26: 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Whalen's Rock Around the Block is Saturday, August 15th on Main Street in Whalen from 2 until 10 p.m. Kyle Anderson Band from 2 till 5, Lucky Number from 6 till 9. All are welcome to attend. The next Dansville Summer Concert at the Williams Park Gazebo takes place on Monday, August the 17th. Sterling Brass and Steel Acclimy will entertain, and the public is welcome. And the Marjorie Dieter Mastin Historical Society is holding a benefit on Saturday, August 22nd from 4 until 8 p.m. at the Canaseraga American Legion to raise money to save the Trinity Church. Man Larceny will perform. There'll be hot dogs, raffles, and much more. The public is welcome.
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0: WDNY. Normally, at this time, I would tell you what's coming up next, but here's the truth. Raven has no idea what's coming up next.
1: Okay.
0: And I have a phone number in my hand, and we're just going to call it on the air.
1: So ominous.
0: Listen. We all love you. And
1: What?
0: Yep, it's coming up.

0: district's summer program were dismissed and sent home, along with district staff and construction personnel. Officials assessed the building and surrounding areas. The district later received a clearance to re-enter the building. This afternoon, residents of western New York may see a sliver of the moon covering the sun. A partial solar eclipse will be visible in the skies of the northeast U.S. this afternoon. Locally, the sun will only be 9% covered at its peak. The partial solar eclipse begins in the Rochester area at 12:58 p.m., peaks around 1:44 p.m., and concludes at 2:29. The Dansville Food Pantry is open every Wednesday from 10 a.m. to 2 p.m. at the Dansville Four Square Church at 49 West Avenue. You can use the service up to two times a month. Friday's Mega Millions jackpot will increase to an estimated $90 million as no players matched all six numbers during Tuesday night's drawing.
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8: 105.7 WDNY weather. Wednesday brings patchy fog, then a slight chance of showers and thunderstorms, with temperatures near 84 and light west winds. Wednesday night, showers and thunderstorms, likely before patchy fog, with lows around 60 and light southeasterly winds. Thursday starts with patchy fog, then turns partly sunny near 81, with a slight chance of precipitation. Friday stays mostly sunny in the upper 70s. Currently, it's mostly cloudy and 61 degrees.
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4: Raven has agreed to get on the talking scale so we could see if he can lose 12 pounds in 3 weeks before his son's wedding.
9: I mean, these days off better happen. All right, that's all I'm saying is that the incentive better be there. All right, you want me in, then I'm going to get paid. Period.
4: And there's no world where you can pull this off.
9: Okay,
4: there's
9: well, no you know what? 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
4: It's coming up.

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2: What other industries do you get hate emails?
1: There's a lot of it. I mean, instant feedback is something that you can register in a good way or a bad way. I mean, so many people are involved in customer service nowadays, and just, I mean, their whole existence must be bad, right, in that regard?
2: Yeah, but is it ever personal attacks? Like,
1: I think that whenever somebody, it's human nature, when you hit a certain frustration level, that is the difference between, you know, civilized and uncivilized, is we just break down and we do make it personal when it doesn't have to be.
2: If anybody wants to commiserate with me, I would love to know if you work in an industry where you get hate emails or hate messages on social media, what is it and what do they say? You could call us at 1-800-330-9999. You know, I'm a human being, so sometimes. So when somebody takes the time out of their day to write me a scathing email,
1: well, it's kind of next level,
2: right? So I get very many nice emails. I want to preface that too, and I really appreciate that, because to me that shows the kindness of people that they take this seriously.
1: Yeah.
2: But I received this message the other day. I'm gonna read it. Can't beat Raven.
1: Yeah.
2: I have been listening to this for years. Something about the game seems fraudulent. Now, if you're not familiar with Can't Beat Raven, we play a pop culture trivia game where you go head-to-head against Raven and you win cash. It's not fraudulent. Our company pays for it. Listen, I don't care. I love giving away other people's money.
1: The main thing is that most people believe that there's no way that I would know all this stuff. So they say that we, you know, set it up.
2: Yeah, and I don't.
1: I don't get to keep the money either.
2: Yeah.
1: It's not like I get a bonus.
2: No, there's nothing to do with
1: that. But I am highly competitive.
2: Right. I mean, the whole point is that he's good at it, and he's got, like, one of those memories that he could remember, like, these minuscule things. But anyway.
1: Back to the email.
2: We
1: regress.
2: You don't follow a pattern of behavior. What does that mean?
1: I'm not sure.
2: Yeah. You stated that you were a teacher in your past.
1: Yeah.
2: That's true. I taught high school English. That is extremely difficult to comprehend. I find you narcissistic, rude, and ignorant.
1: I'm not sure what that has to do exactly with the game, but 2 out of 3 ain't bad.
2: Okay, I will no longer listen when you are on the air. I find it a complete waste of my time and attention. If you were a teacher, please do better. What does that mean?
1: Sacrifice yourself for the good of the program and this person's listener experience.
2: If you want to dive into Dorothy Parker poetry or Shakespeare, like, I'm your girl, holla at me. Like, I like that stuff still.
1: Doesn't typically come up in Can't Beat Raven.
2: Not usually then.
1: Yeah.
2: You have lost many listeners because of the inconsistencies with the game and your unprofessional behavior.
1: She's been talking to them. She's been polling the other people about the game and the issues with it.
2: Yeah.
1: I mean, it seems pretty consistent. Listen, there's times during the game that I get frustrated as well.
2: Right.
1: But it is a game to be played every single day.
2: Yeah.
1: And it is a live functioning thing.
2: It's not pretend. We just play the game. It's part of the bit.
1: I got an email of support yesterday. Would you like to hear it?
2: For you? Yeah.
1: So, you know, we've done this the weight loss challenge here that you put me up to, you and my wife.
2: And this is all Raven's wife's idea. Everyone keeps sending me hate mails about that too. I don't care how much Raven weighs.
1: They want me to lose 12 pounds in 3 weeks.
2: Yes.
1: And it says, and the deal was, if I do that, I get 2 of your PTO days.
2: Correct.
1: And this email is from your good friend, Diana. And it says, get those PTO days from Anna.
2: Good.
1: Just for spite, I think you should come back at her and say, I challenge you to up the ante to 3 PTO days. And I bet she gets scared.
2: I get scared?
1: Yeah. You got this, Raven. You can even cheat and go to your doctor and get Ozempic, it says. Anna doesn't need to know. There's all sorts of emails we get every day.
2: Yeah, so thank you for your emails. We really appreciate
1: them. We do like your participation.
2: Yes.
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6: With SRN News, I'm Rich Thomason in Washington. Darlene Graham has advanced to a Republican primary runoff in South Carolina. Appointed by President Trump to complete the term of her late brother, Senator Lindsey Graham, Darlene Graham will face Congressman Ralph Norman in that special GOP runoff in a couple of weeks. In the Minnesota GOP governor's contest, MyPillow founder Mike Lindell falling short. His bid for the party nod, Lisa DeMuth, won the Republican primary for governor in Minnesota. On the Democrat side, the Wisconsin governor's primary, the establishment candidate Milwaukee County Executive David Crowley managing a razor-thin victory over his Democrat socialist challenger Francesca Hong. Watching Wall Street this morning, stock futures pointing to a higher open later on. Dow futures up 83 points. The Nasdaq futures are ahead 209 points. This is SRN News.
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9: The Watkins Glen Italian-American Festival returns to Schuyler County beginning tomorrow, Thursday, August 13th. The festival features 3 days of fun and games with an Italian twist at Clute Park. Admission to the festival is free, but on-site parking will be $5. Both cash and card will be accepted at the festival. Some vendors may only accept cash. New this year, there will be an on-site ATM. A full lineup of events and more information about the festival can be found on the Schuyler County Italian American Festival's website, wgitalianamericanfestival.com. The Canastillo Town Board has approved and signed a 3-year contract with the Canastillo Volunteer Fire Department. Now it goes to the Canastillo Village Board for them to sign. The Village Board meets tonight, Wednesday, August 12th. Here's night Wednesdays continue through August 23rd, weather permitting. 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
11: AP Sports, I'm Lisa Dwyer. Dodger fans got their first in-person look at their new superstar pitcher. While Tarek Skubal wasn't at his best, Mark Myers reports that LA fans still went home happy.
12: Skubal yielded 3 runs over 5 innings in his home debut for the Dodgers, who beat the Royals 6-5. Skubal did not factor in the decision. Freddie Freeman drove in the go-ahead run with an RBI single in the bottom of the 7th. His 3rd hit of the ball game. Max Muncy had a bases clear double. Casey's Jack Caglione and Kyle Isbell each hit 2-run homers.
11: Anthony Siegler scored from third base on a sacrifice fly without ever tagging up. Needless to say, that left everyone in Toronto a little confused. Siegler scored Boston's only run in a 2-1 loss to the Blue Jays on a chaotic inning-ending double play that resulted in a 17-minute delay as umpires sorted the whole thing out. Lisa Dwyer, AP Sports.
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0: 105.7 WDNY weather. Wednesday brings patchy fog, then a slight chance of showers and thunderstorms, with temperatures near 84 and light west winds. Wednesday night, showers and thunderstorms, likely before patchy fog, with lows around 60 and light southeasterly winds. Thursday starts with patchy fog, then turns partly sunny near 81, with a slight chance of precipitation. Friday stays mostly sunny in the upper 70s. Currently, it's clear and 61 degrees.
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2: Sometimes you think you have a great idea, and then you realize, no, maybe this wasn't the right way to go.
1: Because
2: for the last 24 hours, all I keep hearing about is who is the manliest man in this studio.
1: Yeah, I didn't expect the challenge to come from within the building. I thought that we were all friends here, but it turns out that that's not necessarily the case. Mm-hmm. I'll tell you right now, I had a very manly day yesterday, okay. Anna, and I'm going to win this entire thing.
2: Okay, it's coming up next.

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0: How would you like a $500 DoorDash gift card?
1: I would love that, thank you.
0: You can't win it, Raven, but everybody else can.
1: Thanks.
0: So it's Anna and Raven's Vacation Foods. We kicked it off Memorial Day weekend. It goes all the way through Labor Day weekend. Wherever you're traveling this summer, snap a photo of something delicious that you ate. Head to annaandraven.com. Upload it there, tell us where you were, why it was so good, and then we're going to pick the 10 finalists going into Labor Day weekend, and then you're going to vote who had the best dish.
1: We realize that this has become a faux pas over the last couple of years. You know, at first, when we all discovered that we had cameras on our phones and that we were going to post, everybody took a photo of every single meal and put it online. And by the way, nobody needs to live like that. But when it comes to vacation foods, though, these are unique foods that you can only find in certain places, and they trigger an emotion, Anna. They make me happy.
0: Yeah, and obviously you know that vacation calories don't count.
1: That's right.
0: Right. So I'm looking at some of our submissions for today. Mm-hmm. Annalise was in Paris, France.
1: Oh, how nice.
0: Yes, she says she was with her family and they've been planning this trip and they waited 1 hour in line to eat at this special restaurant.
1: Okay.
0: They love steak and they had heard about this restaurant. It was really exciting. The sauce on it was insane and we got unlimited fries. I think about this all the time. It's steak and fries. The steak looks fantastic, but something about it when they said unlimited fries. Imagine, you know how you get like the unlimited bread bowl?
1: Yes.
0: What if you went places and they offered you unlimited fries?
1: It does seem like a bargain. I got to be honest. When I think of Paris, I would have never envisioned going there and getting steak and fries.
0: French fries.
1: I would think that, no.
0: French fries.
1: Freedom fries over here.
0: Oh, I'm sorry.
1: I would just, in my opinion, I would just go there and just eat pastry the entire time that I was in Paris. But that's me.
0: They're called French fries.
1: Yeah, no, that's the bad PR.
0: Okay.
1: I call them freedom fries.
0: Zevia was in Puerto Rico, and she says while she was traveling to the homeland, she got some good Puerto Rican food, and include white rice, fried plantains, breaded chicken cutlet with peppers and onions and tomato sauce. It was so good. I would never forget it. Look at this delicious dish. Oh, the tostones. My mouth is
1: looks
0: watering.
1: So good. Yes,
0: so
1: yes, and
0: good.
1: Yes. I will eat all of that.
0: Yes.
1: Yeah.
0: And then Vivan was in Sorrento.
1: Okay.
0: And she said the best pasta we ever had was in Sorrento at a mom and pop bistro run by a longtime married couple.
1: I believe her.
0: We ate three entrees among two people. So my husband and I are... We're fatties like
1: that.
0: We do that. Like, if we'll order like three or four things. Like, and I'll be like, we're just going to bring it home. We'll bring it home. And we do. We eat it for days.
1: All right.
0: She says, what made it better is that I can't tolerate dairy in the U.S., but I can eat as much dairy in Italy without issue. I'm celiac.
1: Yeah.
0: And people always say, well, when you go to Italy, you can eat.
1: Doesn't have the same garbage in it.
0: It's not true. Like, I guess it's true for some people.
1: Yeah. For you, it still didn't work out. But you gave it a shot and you were like, huh?
0: Oh, no. I was really sick. So last summer, I went to go visit all my family in Italy and I was like, I'm going to go for it. I'm going to eat the bread and I'm going to see.
1: Watch.
0: And it was
1: terrible.
0: Awful.
1: Yeah, you felt like you were going to die.
0: So disclaimer, if you have allergies, that's not true all the time.
1: Right, for everybody.
0: Yeah, we'll put up these delicious photos on our Instagram at Anna and Raven. And in the meantime, you still have time to submit yours.
1: Did you put up our meat photo?
0: You know what? I'll put it up right now. Raven and I were in Cleveland for a conference and we had incredible barbecue.
1: A giant
0: platter
1: of
0: meat. Raven and I were just sitting next to each other eating meat for hours.
1: It was crazy.
0: It was good meat. Hey, I'm Anna.
1: And I'm Raven.
0: You're listening to the Anna and Raven Show.
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3: With SRN News, I'm Rich Thomason in Washington. Darlene Graham has advanced to a Republican Senate primary runoff in South Carolina. Named by President Trump to fill out the term of her late brother, Senator Lindsey Graham, Darlene Graham will face Congressman Ralph Norman in that runoff in a couple of weeks. In the Minnesota GOP governor's contest, Lisa DeMuth won the Republican primary for governor in Minnesota. On the Democrat side, the Wisconsin governor's primary, the establishment-backed candidate, Milwaukee County Executive David Crowley, managed a razor-thin victory over his Democrat socialist challenger, Francesca Hong. The search for life amid the rubble of Colombia's powerful earthquake is growing more desperate. Search teams are racing the clock to locate survivors before it's too late. The Dow futures up 72 points. NASDAQ futures ahead 215. More details at srnnews.com.
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7: Dundee Central School was evacuated Tuesday morning after a gas leak was reported in the basement of the school while construction work was underway as part of the district's capital improvement project. The leak was reported around 9:23 a.m. The district immediately evacuated the building, contacted emergency services, and followed procedures outlined in its district-wide safety plan. As a precaution, students participating in the district's summer program were dismissed and sent home, along with district staff and construction personnel. Officials assessed the building and surrounding areas. The district later received a clearance to re-enter the building. This afternoon, residents of western New York may see a sliver of the moon covering the sun. A partial solar eclipse will be visible in the skies of the northeast U.S. this afternoon. Locally, the sun will only be 9% covered at its peak. The partial solar eclipse begins in the Rochester area at 12:58 p.m., peaks around 1:44 p.m., and concludes at 2:29. The Dansville Food Pantry is open every Wednesday from 10 a.m. to 2 p.m. at the Dansville Four Square Church at 49 West Avenue. You can use the service up to two times a month. Friday's Mega Millions jackpot will increase to an estimated $90 million as no players matched all six numbers during Tuesday night's drawing.
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11: 105.7 WDNY weather. Wednesday brings patchy fog, then a slight chance of showers and thunderstorms, with temperatures near 84 and light west winds. Wednesday night, showers and thunderstorms, likely before patchy fog, with lows around 60 and light southeasterly winds. Thursday starts with patchy fog, then turns partly sunny near 81, with a slight chance of precipitation. Friday stays mostly sunny in the upper 70s. Currently, it's clear and 59 degrees.
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0: If you're a teacher and you had a great summer.
1: Oh, teachers be getting crazy.
0: Teachers gone wild.
1: That's right.
0: Yes.
1: That's right.
0: Good for them. You got to let loose at some point, right? We want to know, teachers, what did you do over the summer?

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0: Teachers gone wild. You know, it's funny when you actually have an extended period of time off and you're trying to recover from a year dealing with kids, that's when you let loose. And when you hear the stories of what teachers do over the summers, you're like, yeah, they're living their best life.
1: Some go a little bit wilder than others, though, Anna.
0: Yeah. Well, what did you do if you were a teacher over the summer? 1-800-330-9999. Adam.
2: We'll see who thinks this is crazy, but I went on a 12-day silent meditation retreat out in the desert, and I'm not really sure that I want to go back to teaching.
1: Right. So he went out. I'm just going to ask. Do you like sweat lodge it or ayahuasca or whatever, or peyote or anything like that? No?
0: What does that mean?
1: He went Aaron Rodgers. He went and hung out in a cave, smoked the toad and all that.
0: Yeah, but they have silent retreats, meditation retreats. Yeah. Where, like, I think there's Listen, monks. I don't know.
1: You spend 12 days out in the desert, you're going to start seeing stuff, man. Visuals and whatnot. That's what I'm telling you. The sweat lodge, all that stuff. It's pretty wild stuff. So now what are you doing? You did this soul searching. What are you thinking that you might want to do besides go back to teaching?
2: I definitely want to go back to the center where it was. I mean,
1: he just wants to live there now.
0: He just wants to be quiet.
1: I felt the same way when I went to Hawaii. I was like, can I just live here now?
0: Mm-hmm.
2: Right.
1: That's not real. It's sad, but I hope you had a great summer. Gino, you're a teacher. What'd you do this summer that was a little bit wild?
3: Actually, I did something kind of adventurous. I went, took an airboat ride, like one of those swamp things. When you're riding through the airboat, riding on the airboats and the swamps, and you see the gators and stuff like that.
1: Nice.
3: It was actually kind of fun. It was a little safer than I thought. I thought I was going to be hanging out the boat, hanging out with the gators, but no, it worked out great. So
0: it's my favorite. I love those tours. I always like when you get an especially crazy guide. And he's got like a whole pocket full of marshmallows to feed the gators. Because I don't know if you know this, but gators love marshmallows.
1: I think they love anything.
0: No, they really love marshmallows. I've learned this. And like when you have the guide that will bring the gators on the boat, like right out of the swamp.
1: No, thank you.
0: I love it. It's just so exciting.
1: I'm not good with that.
0: No?
1: No.
0: Oh, I like that.
1: No, I'll skip that. But I would like to ride in an airboat. That sounds fun.
0: Very loud. Very
1: yeah,
0: loud.
1: I bet for yeah. sure, man.
0: Tina, how about you? Are you a teacher?
4: Yes. So this summer, I went to the Bahamas and I got a swim up pool room. So I decided it was my chance to go skinny dipping.
1: Nice. Oh. Good for you.
0: Oh.
1: Huh?
0: What grade do you teach?
4: Fifth.
1: I want one of them plunge pools myself. I had a plunge pool when I was in the Bahamas, but it was connected to like one of those lazy river swim arounds. So, you know, if I had been out there naked, people would have known right away.
0: Okay.
1: Yep.
0: Were you concerned about people seeing you or videoing you? Because I can't, that fear would live with me for the rest of my life. Like one day, one of my kids will come in, my students, and be like, look, Mrs. Smith, look at this picture I found of you online.
1: Yeah, that's
0: You're
1: part of the
0: You're naked in a plunge pool.
1: That's part of the charge, being out there naked. Right?
4: Yeah, I was concerned, but I waited until, number one, it was dark.
1: Okay.
4: And it was like around midnight, so I felt like it should be like less people.
1: Yeah,
4: and there was nobody in the pool.
0: I'm concerned about chlorine in my private parts. I don't want that.
1: I'm not sure that you know this, but it doesn't matter what you're wearing. It's still...
0: No, I need a barrier.
1: It's water.
0: There needs to be a barrier between me and the rest of the world at all given times.
1: Well, I'm glad to hear you had a great summer. One of adventure.
0: Yeah.
5: WDNY. That'll be $84.52.
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10: SRN News, I'm Rich Thomason in Washington. Despite what the pollsters predicted, the Democrat governor's primary in Wisconsin has gone to the establishment-backed candidate, David Crowley, managing a narrow victory over Democratic Socialist challenger Francesca Hong, who had been far ahead in many of the polls. MyPillow founder Mike Lindell falls short in his bid for the Republican nod for governor in Minnesota. Lisa DeMuth won the GOP gubernatorial primary. Also in Minnesota, Democrat progressive Lieutenant Governor Peggy Flanagan won the Senate primary, will face off against Republican Michelle Tafoya in November. Senator Darlene Graham advances to a Republican primary runoff in South Carolina. She'll face longtime Congressman Ralph Norman in that special GOP Senate runoff in a couple of weeks. On Wall Street, the Dow futures 81 points higher. This is SRN News.
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12: 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The festival features 3 days of fun and games with an Italian twist at Clute Park. Admission to the festival is free, but on-site parking will be $5. 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Some vendors may only accept cash. New this year, there will be an on-site ATM. 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The Canastillo Town Board has approved and signed a 3-year contract with the Canastillo Volunteer Fire Department. Now it goes to the Canastillo Village Board for them to sign. 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
14: Here's a look at the local sports report brought to you by Damsville Chevrolet at 139 Franklin Street. I'm Frank Williams reporting for WDNY and WDXT Sports. We're talking about Reed Van Scooter and some of the other baseball notes along that line yesterday. Today I happened to see on the Livingston County Finest website that the 2026 All-Star Baseball teams and All-State Baseball teams have been announced, and a number of locals have showed up on that list, including first-team All-Stars like Ethan Loop, Gage Thomas, and Aiden Upright locally. So let's salute those folks. In Class B, first-team All-Stars included Ethan Loop from Wayland-Cohocton and Gage Thomas from Bath-Haverling. Both were seniors. Fourth team in Class B, Dylan Winban from Haverling, who was a senior. Fifth team, Jagger Smith, a senior at Leroy. Seth Eady from Livonia, and Caden O'Connor, also from Livonia, all seniors. Sixth team in Class B, Alex Fedorchuk from Wayland-Cohocton, a junior. And first team selection in Class D, Keswick, was Aiden Upright, a senior. So a salute to some locals who get some state recognition in the baseball diamond scenario of the recent season that has just wrapped up. So certainly those accolades well deserved by those area youngsters, and a salute to all of them. Don't forget, right around the corner, yep, the fall sports practices are underway, and we've got soccer and football action on the radio for you coming up in a couple of weeks on 105.7 WDNY. 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
17: 105.7 WDNY weather. Wednesday brings patchy fog, then a slight chance of showers and thunderstorms with temperatures near 84 and light west winds. Wednesday night, showers and thunderstorms, likely before patchy fog, with lows around 60 and light southeasterly winds. Thursday starts with patchy fog, then turns partly sunny near 81, with a slight chance of precipitation. Friday stays mostly sunny in the upper 70s. Currently, it's clear and 61 degrees.
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1: Hi, Beth. Beth, you're a teacher?
19: I am.
1: What did you do wild and crazy this summer? What'd you do?
19: Well, a group of skaters, rollerbladers, invaded the city a couple weeks ago.
1: Mm-hmm.
19: We skated 15 miles on a Saturday morning.
1: All right.
0: That's it.
1: That's crazy.
0: And exhausting.
1: Woo! Right.
0: Right.
1: You got to be going fast. If you're doing 15 miles on a Saturday morning, like it just, I would assume that you guys are going fast. If I was like on a bike or a scooter or whatever, and I was overtaken by, you know, a gang of people on rollerblades, I'd be terrified.
0: Yeah, but think about the amount of knee pads that were there.
1: Right.
0: Yeah.
1: Right.
0: Coming up, it's Couples Court. If you're a troop leader of a Girl Scout troop, can you fire one of the girls on your squad?
1: What?
0: It's coming up next.

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2: With SRN News, I'm Rich Thomason in Washington. Despite what the pollsters predicted, the Democrat governor's primary in Wisconsin has gone to the establishment-backed candidate. Milwaukee County Executive David Crowley managed a narrow victory over Democratic Socialist Francesca Hong. She had been far ahead in many of the polls. Mike Lindell fell short in his bid for the Republican nod for governor of Minnesota. Lisa DeMuth won the GOP gubernatorial primary. Also in Minnesota, Democratic Progressive Lieutenant Governor Peggy Flanagan won the Senate primary. She'll be facing off against Republican Michelle Tafoya in November. And Senator Darlene Graham advances to a GOP primary runoff in South Carolina. She will face longtime Congressman Ralph Norman in that special GOP Senate runoff in 2 weeks. On Wall Street, the Dow futures 61 points higher. This is SRN News.
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6: From the Genesee Now newsroom, I'm Ken Haight.
7: Dundee Central School was evacuated Tuesday morning after a gas leak was reported in the basement of the school while construction work was underway as part of the district's capital improvement project. The leak was reported around 9:23 a.m. The district immediately evacuated the building, contacted emergency services, and followed procedures outlined in its district-wide safety plan. As a precaution, students participating in the district's summer program were dismissed and sent home, along with district staff and construction personnel. Officials assessed the building and surrounding areas. The district later received a clearance to re-enter the building. This afternoon, residents of western New York may see a sliver of the moon covering the sun. A partial solar eclipse will be visible in the skies of the northeast U.S. this afternoon. Locally, the sun will only be 9% covered at its peak. The partial solar eclipse begins in the Rochester area at 12:58 p.m., peaks around 1:44 p.m., and concludes at 2:29. The Dansville Food Pantry is open every Wednesday from 10 a.m. to 2 p.m. at the Dansville Four Square Church at 49 West Avenue. You can use the service up to two times a month. Friday's Mega Millions jackpot will increase to an estimated $90 million as no players matched all six numbers during Tuesday night's drawing.
6: From the Genesee Now newsroom, I'm Ken Haight.
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3: Wednesday brings patchy fog, then a slight chance of showers and thunderstorms, with temperatures near 84 and light west winds. Wednesday night, showers and thunderstorms, likely before patchy fog, with lows around 60 and light southeasterly winds. Thursday starts with patchy fog, then turns partly sunny near 81, with a slight chance of precipitation. Friday stays mostly sunny in the upper 70s. Currently, it's clear and 61 degrees.
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1: Oh, take a deep breath.
12: Look at the ceiling. If you look at the ceiling, you won't cry.
1: You think this is a joke? It's not a joke. Normally, I don't talk about things that make me emotional on the air until I reach a point where I can talk about it without being emotional on the air.
12: Yeah.
1: And I can't stop crying, and I don't know how to handle this, and I need... I need good advice from moms that have done this before. Raven, tell them what's happening.
12: Hayden is going to be a senior in high school. And, of course, that means that it is the end of her high school life. And then after that, she's going to be going to college.
1: My baby!
12: And I mean, the real thing is that she's going to be leaving Anna forever. And hopefully she'll return to the house.
1: Oh, my gosh.
12: But there's no way to guarantee

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0: If you've ever watched Storage Wars, you always wonder, like, what are people actually putting in those things?
1: I was at my storage unit yesterday, as a matter of fact, Anna. When I told you that I had one, you were a little bit creeped out by that entire process.
0: I was just wondering how many bodies you had in there.
1: Well, I've got a friend in the office, Naomi, and I'm just curious, what's the craziest stuff she sees?
2: Hello.
0: How are you? I find it fascinating.
2: I'm doing okay.
0: Like, when it comes to the storage units, it's got to be one of those things where people put weird stuff in there, right?
2: Oh, yeah. All the time.
0: What's the strangest thing that you've seen?
1: Yeah, stuff that you remember that you've seen.
2: Oh, geez. They put lots of different things in there. I mean, there's cars, trash. I worked at one. The account was under a gentleman. But when we went and we had to do an inventory because he was going in auction, we opened the door and all that was in there were all women's clothing and a little chair and like a mirror and some other things. It was very shocking. That looked like a little beauty salon in there.
1: He would just go in there and try on clothes and hang out.
2: Yeah, it was really weird.
0: So is it just like what you see on TV with Storage Wars? There's
2: pretty much
0: bidding and all that.
2: We do everything online. There's like a site we use. We don't do in-person auctioning anymore.
1: Okay.
2: Ever since COVID, they stopped that. So now we just use this online storage site called Storage Treasures. It's a national company.
0: How much do they bid for the little mirror with the chair and the clothes?
2: I mean, it ranges. Sometimes we get like consignment people who buy units and then they just, you know, use it to stock their stores. But then we have people who are like flippers, like they buy stuff and then they go and sell it on, you know, Facebook Marketplace or whatever. I mean, we'll have friends of people whose stuff is being sold that they're trying to save it for them.
1: Yeah.
2: But, you know, that sometimes doesn't always work because with bidding, it can go crazy. We had one unit that sold for like, I think it was like 20 grand or something like that.
1: Wow.
2: But there was like a lot of automotive parts and things like that. So depending on what's in there, it can go for quite a bit of money.
1: This site is crazy. I'm looking at it right now.
2: Yeah.
1: We just missed out on a storage unit.
0: Sorry.
1: But that one went for $100. Here's one with a high bid for $70 right now. Here's another one, high bid, $140.
2: It's pretty interesting. You can find a lot of different stuff.
0: So cool.
1: I'm looking at one right now that is full of clothes, and it is $130, and it ends in 8 minutes.
0: Get it.
2: Oh, boy.
0: What are they doing? What are they doing with all these clothes?
1: I don't know.
0: We're opening up our own shop?
1: I don't know.
0: Naomi, how about a smell? Do you ever hear, like, really funky smells, and you're like, what is in that thing? And
1: right, ever find anything
2: dead?
1: Oh,
2: yes.
0: And they get a call, police or something?
2: No, so, I mean, we do get lots of different weird smells. Usually it's typical old person kind of smells or, like, mostly just, like, moldy, musty smells.
1: How many do you think go up for auction per month? Like, what's, like, an average of
2: that? It depends on the location, like, because different properties have different number of units. So it can vary from store to store. But, I mean, overall, probably a couple thousand a day, you know, depending where you are. I usually get 3 or 4 a month. You know, it really does vary from where you're at.
1: Fascinating stuff.
0: Yeah. Thank you so much for taking the time and answering all our questions. I'm fascinated with the whole storage wars and all of that.
1: Right.
0: Yeah.
2: Oh, well, that's like kind of how I started. Like, I had been a fan of that show, was looking for a new job, and just happened upon storage. And yeah, ever since, it's been so fascinating and learn a lot. And every day is a different experience.
1: You
2: never know what you're going to find.
1: This one has a motorcycle in it.
0: I'm going to buy yours when you don't pay your bills the end of the month.
1: I always pay my bill.
0: And then I'm going to sell it back to you at a premium. That's what I'm going to do.
1: It sounds likely. Thanks, right. Naomi. Appreciate
0: it. Thanks, we appreciate you taking the time to talk to us and answer our silly questions.
2: Not a problem. No question is silly.
0: WDNY. 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
1: Like the legal fees, or the time in court, or a DUI on your record. Your decision to drink and drive could change someone else's world too, if you hurt or kill them in a crash.
0: Instead, what if your decision to call a sober ride changed your world for the better? Drive sober, or get pulled over.
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5: SRN News, I'm Rich Thomason in Washington. Darlene Graham has advanced to a GOP primary runoff in South Carolina. Appointed by President Trump to complete the term of her late brother, Senator Lindsey Graham, she will face Congressman Ralph Norman in that special GOP Senate runoff in 2 weeks. President Trump confirms he slipped away from Air Force One following a trip last month to Turkey.
6: I go by Secret Service and the military. They wanted me to go on a different flight, a different plane, equal safety, but they wanted me to do it, so I do it. I do what they say.
5: A diversion was a result of a threat by Iran. The president says that such threats don't really bother him. In his words, I get a lot of threats. On Wall Street, the Dow futures trading about 61 points higher. NASDAQ futures up 204 points. This is SRN News.
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8: The Watkins Glen Italian-American Festival returns to Schuyler County beginning tomorrow, Thursday, August 13th. The festival features 3 days of fun and games with an Italian twist at Clute Park. Admission to the festival is free, but on-site parking will be $5. Both cash and card will be accepted at the festival. Some vendors may only accept cash. New this year, there will be an on-site ATM. A full lineup of events and more information about the festival can be found on the Schuyler County Italian American Festival's website, wgitalianamericanfestival.com. The Canastillo Town Board has approved and signed a 3-year contract with the Canastillo Volunteer Fire Department. Now it goes to the Canastillo Village Board for them to sign. The Village Board meets tonight, Wednesday, August 12th. Here's Night Wednesdays continue through August 23rd, weather permitting. All vehicles and spectators are welcome. 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
10: With the Wall Street Business Report, I'm Bill Alexander. President Trump's media company posted a massive loss in the second quarter and announced plans to ditch new business lines and refocus as a forum for users to post their views. Trump Media and Technology, the company behind the Truth Social platform, said Monday that it lost $238 million. Toyota is recalling 655,000 of its Camry vehicles. It's because of a display error that may deactivate safety indicators like turn signals and hazard lights during startup. Most of the now recalled cars were sold in the U.S., where more than 508,000 model year 2025 to 2026 Camry hybrids are affected. U.S. fast food chains, including McDonald's, spent the second quarter battling to pull in price-conscious diners. Results showed the strongest performers paired bargains with menu innovation, quality improvements, and a smoother customer experience. For the Wall Street Business Report, I'm Bill Alexander in Washington.
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12: 105.7 WDNY weather. Wednesday brings patchy fog, then a slight chance of showers and thunderstorms with temperatures near 84 and light west winds. Wednesday night, showers and thunderstorms, likely before patchy fog, with lows around 60 and light southeasterly winds. Thursday starts with patchy fog, then turns partly sunny near 81, with a slight chance of precipitation. Friday stays mostly sunny in the upper 70s. Currently, it's clear and 63 degrees.
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13: $1,400. That is the jackpot for today's Can't Beat Raven.
1: A lot of money.
13: I want to give it away. 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That's for Can't Beat Raven. 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It's coming up next.

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2: Can't beat Raven.
0: $1,400 on the line. Hey, Sean, how you doing today? Hey,
3: good. How are you?
0: Normally, I ask, are you feeling confident? But Raven said that that curses people when I say that. So I'm not going to ask you if you're feeling confident. I'm going to ask you, are you going to beat Raven today?
3: Absolutely.
0: I love that.
1: Okay.
0: Sounds confident to me. Can you please ask Raven to leave the room?
3: Raven, will you please leave the room?
1: You got it. Good luck. $1,400. Here we go.
0: All right, here we go. All right, Raven's walking out of here. We have to wait for that door to close. We are in a soundproof studio. I'm going to ask you 5 pop culture questions. You have 3 seconds to answer each one, Sean. I'll bring them back in, ask them the same questions. Whoever gets the most right wins. Ties do go to Raven. Are you ready to play?
3: Ready.
0: Let's do it. Number 1. Grown Ups 3 is in production for Netflix with the return of the full cast next summer. What sport do the friends play together as children?
3: Basketball.
0: Number 2, 7-Up is changing their recipe and they're going from a lemon-lime soda to a lime-lemon soda. What color is the dot between the 7 and the up on the bottles?
3: Yellow.
0: Number 3, Tom Cruise and Katie Holmes' daughter recently made her acting debut at the Edinburgh Fringe Festival. What's their daughter's name?
3: Mary.
0: Number 4, movie sequels were ranked. Number 1 was voted Godfather Part 2. Number 2 was Star Wars Episode 5, The Empire Strikes Back. And 3rd was about a bear that loves marmalade. What movie is that?
3: Paddington Bear.
0: Number 5, The Rock released a song dedicated to his daughters called Your Dad, and he's considering a music career. He earned a Golden Globe nomination for his role in The Smashing Machine, where he portrayed what fighter? That's
3: Rocky Marciano.
0: Okay, let me bring Raven back in.
1: Yo.
0: 2 out of 5 for Sean.
1: Not great. Let's see how I do. Here we go. $1,400.
0: Number 1, Grown Ups 3 is in production for Netflix with the return of the full cast next summer.
1: Oh, boy.
0: I love that movie. It's fun and silly.
1: I think it's garbage.
0: I love it. It's everything I want. Nonsense.
1: Yeah, like all those guys, but okay.
0: What sport do the friends play as kids?
1: Basketball.
0: Yeah. Number 2, 7-Up is changing their recipe. They're going from a lemon-lime soda to a lime-lemon soda.
1: Oh, my gosh. It's crazy.
0: I just wondered, did lemons get more expensive? Like, what? I don't know.
1: I will say this. 7-Up is coming out again all of a sudden. I've been seeing it at parties lately again.
0: Every once in a while, I crave a 7-Up. It's just one of those things. What color is the dot between the 7 and the up on the bottles?
1: It's red.
0: It is red. Number 3, Tom Cruise and Katie Holmes' daughter recently made her acting debut at the Edinburgh Fringe Festival.
1: Okay.
0: It's a famous festival. What's their daughter's name?
1: Suri.
0: Yeah. Number 4, sequels were ranked. Number 1 was voted Godfather Part 2. Number 2 was Star Wars Episode 5, The Empire Strikes Back.
1: Yep.
0: And the 3rd was a movie about a bear that loves marmalade. What movie was that?
1: Well, the sequels, I mean, it's Paddington Bear. The sequels, wasn't he in Peru in one of them?
0: Yeah, it's Paddington 2. I'll take Paddington Bear. I took it for both of you guys.
1: Do you know what number 4 was on the list? I only know this because I just saw the list.
0: What?
1: Aliens, because it's the best sequel ever made.
0: Okay.
1: Thank you, along with Terminator 2. Take that.
0: Number 5, The Rock released a song dedicated to his daughters called Your Dad. He's considering a music career.
1: Don't.
0: Nope.
1: Don't do that.
0: He earned a Golden Globe nomination for his The Smashing Machine, where he portrayed what fighter?
1: Oh, I'm so mad.
0: Mark Kerr.
1: Yeah, I didn't know it.
0: All right, 4-2 today, Sean. That's going to get you an Ann on Raven t-shirt.
3: This is Sean, and I can't beat Raven.
1: Better luck next time. Enjoy that shirt, bro. $1,500 tomorrow, Anna. Here we go.
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8: 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Whalen's Rock Around the Block is Saturday, August 15th on Main Street in Whalen from 2 until 10 p.m. Kyle Anderson Band from 2 till 5, Lucky Number from 6 till 9. All are welcome to attend. The next Dansville Summer Concert at the Williams Park Gazebo takes place on Monday, August the 17th. Sterling Brass and Steel Acclamy will entertain, and the public is welcome. And the Marjorie Dieter Mastin Historical Society is holding a benefit on Saturday, August 22nd from 4 until 8 p.m. at the Canisarega American Legion to raise money to save the Trinity Church. Grand Larceny will perform. There'll be hot dogs, raffles, and much more. The public is welcome.
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0: It was a sad moment. It really was.
1: Sure.
0: But I'd never seen my husband run to get the gas can as fast as when I said we need to do a Viking burial.
1: I mean, he probably couldn't think that you were going to give him that permission, and he was like, it's now or never.
0: He's like, I'm going to light it on fire. And I was like, okay.
1: Yeah, that's a Viking funeral.
0: Yeah, it's coming up next.

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3: With SRN News, I'm Rich Thomason in Washington. In the Wisconsin Democratic primary for governor, establishment-backed candidate, Milwaukee County Executive David Crowley, managed a razor-thin victory over his Democratic socialist challenger, Francesca Hung. Hung had led in most, if not all, of the polls. Also in Minnesota, Democratic progressive Lieutenant Governor Peggy Flanagan won the Senate primary, will face off against Republican Michelle Tafoya in November. Lisa DeMuth won the GOP gubernatorial primary for governor in Minnesota, beating Mike Lindell, endorsed by President Trump. And Darlene Graham has advanced to a Republican Senate primary runoff in South Carolina. Watching Wall Street this morning, stock futures pointing to a higher open. The Nasdaq futures are up more than 200 points. More details at SRNNews.com.
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5: From the Genesis Now Newsroom, I'm Ken Haight.
6: Dundee Central School was evacuated Tuesday morning after a gas leak was reported in the basement of the school while construction work was underway as part of the district's capital improvement project. The leak was reported around 9:23 a.m. The district immediately evacuated the building, contacted emergency services, and followed procedures outlined in its district-wide safety plan. As a precaution, students participating in the district's summer program were dismissed and sent home, along with district staff and construction personnel. Officials assessed the building and surrounding areas. The district later received a clearance to re-enter the building. This afternoon, residents of western New York may see a sliver of the moon covering the sun. A partial solar eclipse will be visible in the skies of the northeast U.S. this afternoon. Locally, the sun will only be 9% covered at its peak. The partial solar eclipse begins in the Rochester area at 12:58 p.m., peaks around 1:44 p.m., and concludes at 2:29. The Dansville Food Pantry is open every Wednesday from 10 a.m. to 2 p.m. at the Dansville Four Square Church at 49 West Avenue. You can use the service up to two times a month. Friday's Mega Millions jackpot will increase to an estimated $90 million as no players matched all six numbers during Tuesday night's drawing.
5: From the Genesee Now Newsroom, I'm Ken Haight.
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0: 105.7 WDNY weather. Wednesday brings patchy fog, then a slight chance of showers and thunderstorms, with temperatures near 84 and light west winds. Wednesday night, showers and thunderstorms, likely before patchy fog, with lows around 60 and light southeasterly winds. Thursday starts with patchy fog, then turns partly sunny near 81, with a slight chance of precipitation. Friday stays mostly sunny in the upper 70s. Currently, it's clear and 64 degrees.
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11: 12 pounds in 3 weeks. Do you think you could lose that amount of weight? What if you did? You were going to get 2 of your coworkers' PTO days as a reward.
1: You know, that's the fun part of this. Spite is a great motivator, Anna. And I'm telling you right now, like, if I truly dedicate myself to this, 12 pounds in 3 weeks, no problem.
11: No way he can do it. No way he can do it. But wait till I read you what these Instagram messages are saying. It's coming up next.

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2: What other industries do you get hate emails?
1: There's a lot of it. I mean, instant feedback is something that you can register in a good way or a bad way. I mean, so many people are involved in customer service nowadays, and just, I mean, their whole existence must be bad, right? In that regard.
2: Yeah, but is it ever personal attacks? Like, if you...
1: I think so. I think that whenever somebody... It's human nature when you hit a certain frustration level that is the difference between, you know, civilized and uncivilized, is we just break down and we do make it personal when it doesn't have to be.
2: If anybody wants to commiserate with me, I would love to know if you have... Yeah. If you work in an industry where you get hate emails or hate messages on social media, mm-hmm. What is it and what do they say? You could call us at 1-800-330-9999. You know, I'm a human being, so sometimes. So when somebody takes the time out of their day mm-hmm. to write me a scathing email,
1: well, it's kind of next level,
2: right? So I get very many nice emails. I want to preface that too, and yeah. I really appreciate that, because to me that shows the kindness of people that they take this seriously.
1: Yeah.
2: But I received this message the other day. Mm-hmm. I'm gonna read it. Can't beat Raven.
1: Yeah.
2: I have been listening to this for years. Something about the game seems fraudulent. Now, if you're not familiar with Can't Beat Raven, we play a pop culture trivia game where you go head-to-head against Raven and you win cash. It's not fraudulent. Our company pays for it. Listen, I don't care. I love giving away other people's money.
1: The main thing is that most people believe that there's no way that I would know all this stuff.
2: He
1: and
2: does.
1: So they say that we, you know, set it up.
2: Yeah, and I don't. I don't
1: get to keep the money either.
2: Yeah.
1: It's not like I get a bonus.
2: No, there's nothing to do with
1: that. But I am highly competitive.
2: Right. I mean, the whole point is that he's good at it, and he's got like one of those memories that he could remember like these minuscule things. But anyway,
1: back to the email. We regress.
2: You don't follow a pattern of behavior. What does that mean?
1: I'm not sure.
2: Yeah. You stated that you were a teacher in your past.
1: Yeah.
2: That's true. I taught high school English. That is extremely difficult to comprehend. I find you narcissistic, rude, and ignorant.
1: I'm not sure what that has to do exactly with the game, but 2 out of 3 ain't bad.
2: Okay, I will no longer listen when you are on the air. I find it a complete
1: Lies.
2: Waste of my time and attention. If you were a teacher, please do better. What does that mean?
1: Sacrifice yourself for the good of the program and this person's listener experience.
2: If you want to dive into Dorothy Parker poetry or Shakespeare, like, I'm your girl, holla at me. Like, I like that stuff still.
1: Doesn't typically come up in Can't Beat Raven.
2: Not usually then.
1: Yeah.
2: You have lost many listeners because of the inconsistencies with the game and your unprofessional behavior.
1: She's been talking to them. She's been polling the other people about the game and the issues with it.
2: Yeah.
1: I mean, it seems pretty consistent. Listen, there's times during the game that I get frustrated as well.
2: Okay.
1: But it is a game to be played every single day.
2: Yeah.
1: And it is a live, functioning thing.
2: It's not pretend. We just, you know, we just play the game. It's part of the bit.
1: I got an email of support yesterday. Would you like to hear it?
2: For you? Yeah.
1: So, you know, we've done this the weight loss challenge here that you put me up to, you and my wife.
2: And this is all Raven's wife's idea. Everyone keeps sending me hate mails about that, too. I don't care how much Raven weighs.
1: They want me to lose 12 pounds in 3 weeks.
2: Yes.
1: And it says, and the deal was, if I do that, I get 2 of your PTO days.
2: Correct.
1: And this email is from your good friend, Diane. And it says, get those PTO days from Anna.
2: Good.
1: Just for spite. I think you should come back at her and say, I challenge you to up the ante to 3 PTO days. And I bet she gets scared.
2: I get scared?
1: Yeah. You got this, Raven. You can even cheat and go to your doctor and get Ozempic, it says.
2: Yeah.
1: Anna doesn't need to know. There's all sorts of emails we get every day.
2: Yeah, so thank you for your emails. We really appreciate
1: them. We do like your participation.
2: Yes.
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7: SRN News, I'm Rich Thomason in Washington. A lot of damage, a lot of cleanup after powerful storms that stretched from the Chicago area to eastern Ohio, leaving at least one person dead.
8: Ohio's Governor Mike DeWine warned residents about the severe weather sweeping eastward.
9: We are in a very dangerous weather situation that really involves all of Ohio. Flooding danger is going to continue to go up for a while.
8: Near Chicago, tornado sirens sounded and flights were temporarily suspended Tuesday at the city's two major airports. More than 780,000 customers in Illinois, Indiana, and Ohio lost power. Footage shows damaged roofs, flooded roads, and trees tangled in power lines. 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I'm Jennifer King.
7: The government reports that consumer prices rose 3.4% last month from a year ago. That was down slightly from a 3.5% price rise in June. This is SRN News.
10: 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B.J. 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
0: 105.7 WDNY weather. Wednesday brings patchy fog, then a slight chance of showers and thunderstorms with temperatures near 84 and light west winds. Wednesday night, showers and thunderstorms, likely before patchy fog, with lows around 60 and light southeasterly winds. Thursday starts with patchy fog, then turns partly sunny near 81, with a slight chance of precipitation. Friday stays mostly sunny in the upper 70s. Currently, it's clear and 66 degrees.
2: 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Sometimes you think you have a great idea, and then you realize, no, maybe this wasn't the right way to go. Because for the last 24 hours, all I keep hearing about is who is the manliest man in this studio.
1: Yeah, I didn't expect the challenge to come from within the building. I thought that we were all friends here, but it turns out that that's not necessarily the case. Mm-hmm. I'll tell you right now, I had a very manly day yesterday, okay. And I'm going to win this entire thing.
2: Okay, it's coming up next.

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0: Lady Gaga, part of a better mix of Today and Yesterday with Green Day coming up. Brian Adams on the way and Fleetwood Mac.
1: SRN News, I'm Rich Thomason in Washington. The establishment-backed candidate wins Wisconsin's Democratic primary for governor.
2: In Wisconsin, Francesca Hong losing to Milwaukee County Executive moderate David Crowley by a percentage point. Even though she's a Democrat socialist, Bernie Sanders and AOC did not endorse her. Video had surfaced of Hong saying she hates holidays, including Thanksgiving, and then she backtracked, doing a new video saying it was her favorite holiday. Crowley is looking to become Wisconsin's first Black governor. He faces Republican Congressman Tom Tiffany, who was endorsed by President Trump.
1: Correspondent Laura Winters. While prices rose last month, it was just a slight increase from June. Labor Department reports a month-over-month increase of 0.1%. On Wall Street, the Dow, 33 points higher. This is SRN News.
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6: 105.7 WDNY weather. Wednesday brings patchy fog, then a slight chance of showers and thunderstorms, with temperatures near 84 and light west winds. Wednesday night, showers and thunderstorms, likely before patchy fog, with lows around 60 and light southeasterly winds. Thursday starts with patchy fog, then turns partly sunny near 81, with a slight chance of precipitation. Friday stays mostly sunny in the upper 70s. Currently, it's clear and 73 degrees.
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A perfect mix of music to keep you company while you work and help you feel good. I'm Liz Stark with Dua Lipa on the way right now. Cher.

0: Goo Goo Dolls, part of a perfect mix of music for your busy workday. Outkast on the way and Michael Jackson coming up.
1: With SRN News, I'm Rich Thomason in Washington. The latest inflation numbers offer some cautiously encouraging news for American families, even as prices remain higher than many would like.
2: New figures released today by the Labor Department shows inflation eased slightly in July. Consumer prices rose 3.4% compared to a year ago, down from 3.5% in June. On a month-to-month basis, prices increased just 0.1%. While that's still above the Federal Reserve's long-term target of 2%, the report suggests that some of the economic pressures that have worried policymakers and consumers in recent months may be beginning to moderate. Bernie Bennett in Washington.
1: President Trump confirms that for security reasons he did slip away from Air Force One following the recent NATO summit in Turkey. Says he was taking the advice of the military as well as the Secret Service. On Wall Street, stocks are higher. This is SRN News.
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8: 105.7 WDNY weather. Today stays partly sunny with a slight chance of showers and thunderstorms. Near 84 degrees with light northwesterly winds. Tonight brings showers and thunderstorms likely, then patchy fog with temperatures around 60 and light southeasterly winds. Thursday starts with patchy fog, then turns partly sunny near 81 with a slight chance of precipitation and light northwesterly winds. Currently, it's clear and 75 degrees.

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1: With SRN News, I'm Bob Agnew in Washington. Moderate Democrat David Crowley has won the Wisconsin primary for governor. The Milwaukee County executive defeated Democrat Socialist Francesca Hong. Crowley's vying to become Wisconsin's first black governor. He pitched himself as a candidate best positioned to win in November against Republican U.S. Representative Tom Tiffany, who is endorsed by President Trump. Lieutenant Governor Peggy Flanagan won the Minnesota Democrat Senate primary in the latest victory for an insurgent progressive over the party's establishment. Flanagan on Tuesday defeated centrist U.S. Representative Angie Craig with a pledge to fight the influence of corporations and confront the Trump administration. The search for life in the rubble of Colombia's powerful earthquake is growing more desperate as search teams push up against a key time threshold to try and locate survivors. The experts say that the first 48 to 72 hours is crucial for retrieving people alive. This is SRN News.
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6: 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A new community yard sale happening this Saturday will give Yates County residents a chance to clear out unwanted items while supporting a good cause. The community yard sale to benefit Hope Walk of Yates County takes place at the Pen Yan Fireman's Field. When the sale opens to the public at 9 a.m., shoppers will receive a bag to fill with whatever items they choose, leaving a donation of their choice to Hope Walk on their way out. Dundee Central School was evacuated Tuesday morning after a gas leak was reported in the basement of the school, while construction work was underway as part of the district's capital improvement project. The leak was reported around 9:23 a.m. The district immediately evacuated the building, contacted emergency services, and followed procedures outlined in its district-wide safety plan. As a precaution, students participating in the district's summer program were dismissed and sent home, along with district staff and construction personnel. Officials assessed the building and surrounding areas. The district later received a clearance to re-enter the building. This afternoon, residents of western New York may see a sliver of the moon covering the sun. A partial solar eclipse will be visible in the skies of the northeast U.S. this afternoon. Locally, the sun will only be 9% covered at its peak. The partial solar eclipse begins in the Rochester area at 12:58 p.m., peaks around 1:44 p.m., and concludes at 2:29.
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11: Taking a look at rural and agricultural news all around the eastern United States, the University of Maryland has developed a new app for smartphones called Soy AI. It's designed to allow a farmer to take a photograph of a soybean leaf in the field, upload that photograph to the app, which will immediately determine if there's any disease symptoms present, and if so, exactly what the disease could be. The digital world of agriculture is advancing at a rapid pace. The U.S. Department of Agriculture has now declared all Virginia counties as eligible for emergency drought assistance. 40 additional counties in Virginia were added to the list late last week. A total of 125 localities in Virginia have now been designated as drought disaster areas in 2026. And in New York State, apple harvest continues to progress. So far, early season varieties of apples are reported to be of good quality.
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11: Our pearl of wisdom today comes in by letter mail from a listener in Washington, Pennsylvania, who says, "It's okay to sit on your pity pot every now and then. Just be sure to flush when you're done." Thanks for that pearl of wisdom. You're on the farm, and I'm Ish.
12: With the Wall Street Business Report, I'm Rich Thomason. The government reports consumer prices rose 3.4% last month from a year ago, down slightly from 3.5% in June. Month over month, prices rose just 0.1% from June to July. Shares of cloud computing company CoreWeave surged more than 18%, and Supermicrocomputer stock jumped almost 9% before the market opened on strong quarterly results. CoreWeave more than doubled its revenue as customer demand accelerated in the second quarter. The strong earnings gave a boost to other companies involved in building the physical

0: till 5, lucky number from 6 till 9, all are welcome to attend. The next Dansville Summer Concert at the Williams Park Gazebo takes place on Monday, August the 17th. Sterling Brass and Steel Acclamy will entertain, and the public is welcome. And the Marjorie Dieter Mastin Historical Society is holding a benefit on Saturday, August 22nd from 4 until 8 p.m. at the Canaseraga American Legion to raise money to save the Trinity Church. Grand Larceny will perform. There'll be hot dogs, raffles, and much more. The public is welcome.
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2: Mary Maud, age 74, of Dansville, New York, died Monday, August 3rd, 2026, at UR Noyes Medical Center in Dansville, New York. She was born the daughter of William and Mary Overbaugh Maud on February 12th, 1952, in Brooklyn, New York. She resided at Witter IRA on Moore Street in Dansville. She is survived by her sister, Madeline Roblin of Franklin Square, New York, and several nieces, nephews, and cousins, including Agnes Carolee of West Fulton, New York. She is also survived by her friends and staff at Witter IRA in Dansville. She was predeceased by her parents, William and Mary Maud. No prior calling. 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
4: 105.7 WDNY weather. Today stays partly sunny with a slight chance of showers and thunderstorms. Near 84 degrees with light northwesterly winds. Tonight brings showers and thunderstorms likely, then patchy fog with temperatures around 60 and light southeasterly winds. Thursday starts with patchy fog, then turns partly sunny near 81, with a slight chance of precipitation and light northwesterly winds. Currently, it's clear and 77 degrees.

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4: What is the strongest predictor of whether you'll flourish in life and reach your greatest, happiest potential? According to new Harvard research, it boils down to whether or not you go to church on a regular basis. In fact, researchers found that regularly attending religious services is the strongest predictor of flourishing in life. It makes you less likely to divorce or abuse drugs and alcohol. And to be clear, flourishing is a term psychologists use to describe people who are generally happy, enjoying deep, fulfilling relationships with others, and finding meaning. The biggest reason church helps is the strong social network where most people feel supported and encouraged, and where conversations often get much deeper than just small talk. Plus, churchgoers are the most likely to be doing charity work and giving back to their community, and that contributes to people having a deeper sense of purpose and direction in life. I'm John Tesh with today's Intelligence for Your Life Minute.
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0: throwbacks you know and love from yesterday. We bring you more of today's hits to Liz Stark, Glad to Be With You, Post Malone, and Morgan Wallen coming up.
1: Here's a look at the local sports report brought to you by Dansville Chevrolet at 139 Franklin Street. I'm Frank Williams reporting for WDNY and WDXT Sports. We were talking about Reed Van Scooter and some of the other baseball notes along that line yesterday. Today, I happened to see on the Livingston County Finest website that the 2026 All-Star Baseball teams and All-State Baseball teams have been announced, and a number of locals have showed up on that list, including first-team All-Stars like Ethan Loop, Gage Thomas, and Aiden Upright locally. So let's salute those folks in Class B. First team All-Stars included Ethan Loop from Wayland-Cohocton and Gage Thomas from Bath-Haverling. Both were seniors. Fourth team in Class B, Dylan Wenban from Haverling, who was a senior. Fifth team, Jagger Smith, a senior at Leroy. Seth Eady from Livonia, and Caden O'Connor, also from Livonia, all seniors. Sixth team in Class B, Alex Fedorchuk from Wayland-Cohocton, a junior. And first team selection in Class D, Keswick, was Aiden Upright, a senior. So a salute to some locals who get some state recognition in the baseball diamond scenario of the recent season that has just wrapped up. So certainly those accolades well deserved by those area youngsters, and a salute to all of them. Don't forget, right around the corner, the fall sports practices are underway, and we've got soccer and football action on the radio for you coming up in a couple of weeks on 105.7 WDNY. 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We'll try and keep you informed as we get a little closer to the start and the kickoff of the fall sports season. 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I'm Frank Williams reporting for WDNY and WDXT Sports.
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8: 105.7 WDNY weather. Today stays partly sunny with a slight chance of showers and thunderstorms, near 84 degrees with light northwesterly winds. Tonight brings showers and thunderstorms likely, then patchy fog with temperatures around 60 and light southeasterly winds. Thursday starts with patchy fog, then turns partly sunny near 81, with a slight chance of precipitation and light northwesterly winds. Currently, it's mostly clear and 79 degrees.

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0: One great hit after another to keep you feeling good in your busy workday. Liz Stark with the boss.
1: With SRN News, I'm Bob Agnew in Washington. The latest inflation numbers are offering some cautiously encouraging news for American families, even as prices remain higher than many consumers would like to see.
2: Core inflation, which strips out volatile food and energy prices, also cooled. Core prices rose 2.5% compared to a year earlier, down from 2.6% in June. Economists generally view core inflation as a better indicator of underlying price trends because it is less affected by temporary swings in gasoline and food costs.
1: That is correspondent Bernie Bennett reporting. President Trump has confirmed he slipped away from Air Force One after last month's NATO summit in Turkey because of security concerns. On Wall Street, the Dow Jones Industrial Average and the other major indexes actually doing well right now. The Dow is up by 47 points, the S&P 500 up 25, and the high-tech NASDAQ up by 266. This is SRN News.
3: We've unlocked the vaults, and we're replaying Casey Kasem's American Top 40, the 70s. This week is from August 14th, 1971. That's when Tommy James was dragging the line. B.J. Thomas saw mighty clouds of joy. Blood, Sweat, and Tears wanted to go down gambling. And the Bee Gees wondered, how do you mend a broken heart? 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
8: 105.7 WDNY weather. Today stays partly sunny with a slight chance of showers and thunderstorms, near 84 degrees with light northwesterly winds. Tonight brings showers and thunderstorms likely, then patchy fog with temperatures around 60 and light southeasterly winds. Thursday starts with patchy fog, then turns partly sunny near 81, with a slight chance of precipitation and light northwesterly winds. Currently, it's partly cloudy and 81 degrees.

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0: A perfect mix of music. Well, you work, Liz Stark. Glad to be with you. And no, we did not lose gravity today. I don't even know how some of you are coming up with these conspiracy theories. Like, where did that even come from? Everyone's okay. We did not lose gravity. Coming up, more great hits from today and yesterday. See ya on the way.
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0: Bosley, part of a great mix of music in your busy workday. I'm Liz Stark, so glad to share a little time with you. We're going to hang out with Jack and Diane in a little bit. John Mellencamp on the way.
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0: Whitney Houston, part of a perfect mix of music in your workday. And what a great idea for Christmas this year. That Barbie tribute to Whitney Houston. That doll is fantastic. I kind of wish I could have it under the tree. Coming up, we've got more great hits from today. And yesterday, Adele on the way.
1: That's for a new time, Bob Agnew in Washington. U.S. stocks hovering near yet another all-time record high.
2: I'm Seth Sutel, and this is Markets in a Minute. Stocks are flirting with another record on Wall Street after several AI companies reported better growth than expected. The S&P 500 rose 0.3% in the first hour of trading Wednesday. The Dow was up 33 points. That's about 0.1%. The NASDAQ composite climbed 0.7%. NVIDIA and Supermicro Computer helped lead the way on signals that businesses continue to spend big dollars on AI infrastructure. The government reported that inflation was slightly less bad last month. That helped send Treasury yields lower in the bond market. Yield on the 10-year Treasury fell to 4.67%. Seth Sutel, New York.
1: And all the major indexes do have their chin above water at this hour. The Dow is up, not terribly high, but up close to 50 points. The NASDAQ is leading the way. It's up almost 300 at this hour. This is SRN News.
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7: 105.7 WDNY weather. Today stays partly sunny with a slight chance of showers and thunderstorms. Near 84 degrees with light northwesterly winds. Tonight brings showers and thunderstorms likely, then patchy fog with temperatures around 60 and light southeasterly winds. Thursday starts with patchy fog, then turns partly sunny near 81, with a slight chance of precipitation and light northwesterly winds. Currently, it's mostly clear and 81 degrees.

0: Sophie B. Hawkins, As I Lay Me Down, part of a great mix of music. In your Wednesday workday, I'm Liz Stark. So glad to share a little time with you. I've got more great hits from today and yesterday on the way. Taylor Swift coming up.
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2: 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Whalen's Rock Around the Block is Saturday, August 15th on Main Street in Whalen from 2 until 10 p.m. Kyle Anderson Band from 2 till 5, Lucky Number from 6 till 9. All are welcome to attend. The next Dansville Summer Concert at the Williams Park Gazebo takes place on Monday, August the 17th. Sterling Brass and Steel Acclamy will entertain, and the public is welcome. And the Marjorie Dieter Mastin Historical Society is holding a benefit on Saturday, August 22nd from 4 until 8 p.m. at the Canaseraga American Legion to raise money to save the Trinity Church. Grand Larceny will perform. There'll be hot dogs, raffles, and much more. The public is welcome.
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1: With SRN News, I'm Bob Agnew in Washington. A look at one of the closest watch races in Wisconsin's primary yesterday. Here's correspondent Laura Winters.
2: In Wisconsin, Francesca Hong losing to Milwaukee County Executive moderate David Crowley by a percentage point. Even though she's a Democrat socialist, Bernie Sanders and AOC did not endorse her. Video had surfaced of Hong saying she hates holidays, including Thanksgiving. And then she backtracked, doing a new video saying it was her favorite holiday. Crowley is looking to become Wisconsin's first black governor. He faces Republican Congressman Tom Tiffany, who was endorsed by President Trump.
1: That is Laura Winters reporting. On Wall Street right now, all the major indexes aiming for new record highs if they can eke it out. Right now, the NASDAQ up by right at 300 points. The Dow Jones Industrial Average up by 68. This is SRN New.
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8: 105.7 WDNY weather. Today stays partly sunny with a slight chance of showers and thunderstorms. Near 84 degrees with light northwesterly winds. Tonight brings showers and thunderstorms likely, then patchy fog, with temperatures around 60 and light southeasterly winds. Thursday starts with patchy fog, then turns partly sunny near 81, with a slight chance of precipitation and light northwesterly winds. Currently, it's partly cloudy and 81 degrees.
0: It's the TJ Show, and several police departments across the nation warning about this back-to-school trend. They're saying, don't do it. We'll get to this a few moments away. 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
1: Yes, I'm Danny. 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
0: 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There was a whole Sports Illustrated expose that discovered this kid was too old to be playing with the 11 and 12-year-olds.
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0: That says, I am 12.
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1: With SRN News, I'm Bob Agnew in Washington. The cleanup continues today after an historic storm tore across northwest Indiana on Tuesday. Indiana Department of Homeland Security Chief Jonathan Witham says at least one person was killed.
2: Sadly, the four-year-old died in Jennings County. That was a tree that fell on their home. And we have reports of various levels of injuries across the state. And again, two other fatalities that may be weather-related. We're working on confirming those.
1: President Trump says, yes, he did slip away from Air Force One after a trip last month to Turkey because the Secret Service and military had some concerns about safety.
3: I go by Secret Service and the military. They wanted me to go on a different flight, a different plane, equal safety, but they wanted me to do it, so I do it. I do what they say.
1: Near the close on Wall Street, the Dow is up by 24 points, the NASDAQ up 207. This is SRN News.
4: 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B.J. 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
6: 105.7 WDNY weather. Tonight, showers and thunderstorms are likely. Then there's a slight chance of showers and thunderstorms, with temperatures around 60 and light southerly winds. Thursday starts with patchy fog, then turns partly sunny and warms to around 80 with light northwesterly winds. Thursday night stays mostly cloudy with patchy fog and temperatures around 60. Friday brings patchy fog, then mostly sunny skies and upper 70s. Currently, it's mostly cloudy and 79 degrees.
0: It's the TJ Show, and a miracle wakes a man out of a coma. What a story. We'll get to this a few moments away. It's coming up on the TJ Show.

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1: With SRN News, I'm Bob Agnew in Washington. President Trump says White House Press Secretary Karoline Leavitt will be leaving the administration at the end of the month to spend time with her young family. Leavitt is the youngest person in history to hold the role. Leavitt, who also served as a press aide during the president's first term, has been one of the most vocal advocates of his Make America Great Again movement. The Republican president described her as one of his most trusted aides. In a social media post announcing her departure, he said she'll also continue to act as an aide outside of the White House. The cleanup continues today after an historic storm tore across northwest Indiana yesterday. And the Department of Homeland Security in that state says at least one person was killed. Maybe two other deaths may be attributed to the storms as well. It was a mixed bag at the close on Wall Street. The Dow was down 21 points. The Nasdaq off, or up today, I should say, 143 points. This is SRN News.
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5: The Canisteo Town Board has approved and signed a three-year contract with the Canisteo Volunteer Fire Department. Now it goes to the Canisteo Village Board for them to sign. The Village Board meets tonight, Wednesday, August 12th. The Watkins Glen Italian American Festival returns to Schuyler County beginning tomorrow, Thursday, August 13th. The festival features 3 days of fun and games with an Italian twist at Clute Park. Admission to the festival is free, but on-site parking will be $5. Both cash and card will be accepted at the festival. Some vendors may only accept cash. New this year, there will be an on-site ATM. A full lineup of events and more information about the festival can be found on the Schuyler County Italian American Festival's website, wgitalianamericanfestival.com. Dundee Central School was evacuated Tuesday morning after a gas leak was reported in the basement of the school while construction work was underway as part of the district's capital improvement project. The leak was reported around 9:23 a.m. The district immediately evacuated the building, contacted emergency services, and followed procedures outlined in its district-wide safety plan. As a precaution, students participating in the district's summer program were dismissed and sent home, along with district staff and construction personnel. Officials assessed the building and surrounding areas. The district later received a clearance to re-enter the building. Here's night Wednesdays continue through August 23rd, weather permitting. All vehicles and spectators are welcome. Food concessions will be available each week, including food such as hot dogs, burgers, chips, and cold drinks. A 50-50 raffle also will be available. Cruise nights happen at the Avon American Legion Post 294, at 5480 Avon East Avon Road in Avon.
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1: With the Wall Street Business Report, I'm Bob Agnew. The latest inflation numbers offering some cautiously encouraging news for American families struggling with higher prices.
7: Core inflation, which strips out volatile food and energy prices,
2: also cooled. Core prices rose 2.5% compared to a year earlier, down from 2.6% in June. Economists generally view core inflation as a better indicator of underlying price trends because it is less affected by temporary swings in gasoline and food costs.
7: As correspondent Bernie Bennett, Hiroshi Okuda, the former chief executive of Toyota, who led the Japanese carmaker's stellar rise in global markets, has passed away at the age of 93. He's best remembered for having led the development of the gas-electric hybrid Prius back in 1997 with groundbreaking technology at the time. A mixed bag on Wall Street at the close. The Dow was down about 21 points. The NASDAQ up 143. For the Wall Street Business Report, I'm Bob Agnew.
8: A lot of backyard gardeners are growing sweet corn this summer, and many gardeners are already enjoying their first crop. How do you know when sweet corn is ready to pick? Master gardeners say corn is ready to harvest when the corn silk turns from light blonde color to a dark brown. When the corn silk is dark brown all the way down to the husk, you can assume that that sweet corn is ready to eat. 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There'll be more the next day.
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10: 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Whalen's Rock Around the Block is Saturday, August 15th on Main Street in Whalen from 2 until 10 p.m. Kyle Anderson Band from 2 till 5, Lucky Number from 6 till 9. All are welcome to attend. The next Dansville Summer Concert at the Williams Park Gazebo takes place on Monday, August the 17th. Sterling Brass and Steel Acclamy will entertain, and the public is welcome. And the Marjorie Dieter Mastin Historical Society is holding a benefit on Saturday, August 22nd from 4 until 8 p.m. at the Canis Regia American Legion to raise money to save the Trinity Church. Grand Larceny will perform. There'll be hot dogs, raffles, and much more. The public is welcome.
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11: Mary Maud, age 74, of Dansville, New York, died Monday, August 3rd, 2026, at UR Noyes Medical Center in Dansville, New York. She was born the daughter of William and Mary Overbaugh Maud on February 12th, 1952, in Brooklyn, New York. She resided at Witter IRA on Moore Street in Dansville. She is survived by her sister, Madeline Roblin of Franklin Square, New York, and several nieces, nephews, and cousins, including Agnes Carolee of West Fulton, New York. She is also survived by her friends and staff at Witter IRA in Dansville. She was predeceased by her parents, William and Mary Maud. No prior calling. A life celebration will be held at Witter IRA, 48 Moore Street, Dansville, New York, 14437, on Monday, August 17th at 1 p.m. Memorials may be made to one's favorite charity. 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
13: 105.7 WDNY weather. Tonight, showers and thunderstorms are likely. Then there's a slight chance of showers and thunderstorms, with temperatures around 60 and light southerly winds. Thursday starts with patchy fog, then turns partly sunny and warms to around 80 with light northwesterly winds. Thursday night stays mostly cloudy with patchy fog and temperatures around 60. Friday brings patchy fog, then mostly sunny skies and upper 70s. Currently, it's mostly cloudy and 77 degrees.
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0: 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This is the TJ Show. You know, something I've discovered over the years is that when you're an adult, people think it's harder and harder to make friends, like new friends. And especially if you move somewhere and you have no connection to a town that maybe you moved to.
1: Yeah, that can be difficult.
0: So there was a study that was done. And the reason why this is so important is that they say that health benefits of friendship, sounds too good to be true, right? Too simple. That there is increased longevity. Strong friendships can decrease mortality risk by up to 50%. 50%.
1: Wow.
0: Just have friends, close bonds. There's serious health risks of isolation. A lack of social connection carries health risks equivalent to smoking 20 cigarettes a day. So it's pretty serious business. If we're all lonely and, you know, we're staring at a wall when we get home, we may want to rethink what we're doing with our time. And so they did this study. This is out of the University of Kansas, and it was published in the Journal of Social and Personal Relationships. They tell you how long it takes to make these friendships and then also how to do it. Are we curious to know the answer to these questions? Maybe match this up to your own situation. To create a casual friend, they say it takes 40 to 60 hours of time together.
1: That's a work week.
0: Right. And I guess, you know, obviously it's in spurts. It's a call here, a call there. Mm. A friend or a close friend takes 80 to 100 hours to develop a real friendship.
1: That's overtime.
0: Yep. And then a best friend, more than 200 hours spent together talking, getting to know one another. They tell you how to make friends as an adult. The number one thing on the list, showing up consistently, which makes sense. If you're intentional about getting around that person, of course, you're going to spend more time with them. Start small. Use low-pressure introductory questions to break the ice. Make the first move. Be willing to reach out first and follow up, even if you initiated the previous interaction. What are we doing? We're not playing a game here. We just want to hang out.
1: Yeah. Sometimes it can feel like you're chasing, though.
0: Right,
1: you reached out, and they're like, okay, yeah, I'll get back to you, and you kind of wait a week, you haven't heard anything, you reach out again, you're
0: Well, sometimes you get the message.
1: Bro.
2: This dude's desperate.
0: Or they don't want to hang out with you.
1: Yeah, or the person's want to hang out with you, you're like, okay.
0: I really love this one on the list, how to make friends as an adult. Be interested, not just interesting. You focus on asking questions and being genuinely curious about others rather than trying to impress them. How often do you talk to someone and they go right into their rhythm of, here's what I did, here's what I've done, here's what I'm going to do.
1: It's like, name-dropping gets me. Oh, that irritates me to my core.
0: Totally wild. And the key word, therefore, is being genuinely curious. You know how many amazing things have happened just because I've followed my curiosity? And I know you love talking about following your curiosity.
1: Yeah.
0: With friends, same thing. If you're genuinely interested in a person, there's going to be this dance there. Another layer of this, practicing vulnerability. It deepens the bonds in these new friendships. Maintaining the consistency. Make small plans more frequently to build up those hours over time. So it is not impossible to make friends. It's just going to require the willingness to show up and put the time in.
1: Requires some effort.
0: And we want you to live longer. We don't want you to die shorter. Or what's the
1: sooner.
0: 50% decrease in mortality risk.
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4: What is the strongest predictor of whether you'll flourish in life and reach your greatest, happiest potential? According to new Harvard research, it boils down to whether or not you go to church on a regular basis. In fact, researchers found that regularly attending religious services is the strongest predictor of flourishing in life. It makes you less likely to divorce or abuse drugs and alcohol. And to be clear, flourishing is a term psychologists use to describe people who are generally happy, enjoying deep, fulfilling relationships with others, and finding meaning. The biggest reason church helps is the strong social network where most people feel supported and encouraged, and where conversations often get much deeper than just small talk. Plus, churchgoers are the most likely to be doing charity work and giving back to their community, and that contributes to people having a deeper sense of purpose and direction in life. I'm John Tesh. with today's Intelligence for Your Life Minute.
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5: 105.7 WDNY weather. Tonight, showers and thunderstorms are likely. Then there's a slight chance of showers and thunderstorms, with temperatures around 60 and light southerly winds. Thursday starts with patchy fog, then turns partly sunny and warms to around 80 with light northwesterly winds. Thursday night stays mostly cloudy with patchy fog and temperatures around 60. Friday brings patchy fog, then mostly sunny skies and upper 70s. Currently, it's light rain and 75 degrees.
0: 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We'll get to this in a few moments. 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
2: 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It's the TJ Show and the biggest stories and animal headlines. It's called Luna's Animal Tales. It's a segment for pets, but people like it too. It's coming up a few moments away on the TJ Show.

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1: With SRN News, I'm Keith Peters in Washington. A historic and destructive storm tore across Indiana yesterday. Indiana Governor Mike Braun says Tuesday's storm was a statewide disaster, bringing winds over 90 miles an hour to some areas and flooding to others.
2: There were places down like around Newcastle, Henry County, got up to 10 inches of rain. So where it was mostly wind up here and losing power in that neck of the woods, roads were being washed out. There were a lot of water rescues. So this was quite a storm that moved across our state.
1: Officials have declared a state of emergency. One person was killed in Portage, Indiana, when a home exploded during the storm. On Wall Street, the Dow down by 21 points. The S&P 500 advanced 20. This is SRN News.
3: With the News Flash, I'm Trey Westerberg on 105.7 WDNY. This update brought to you by Progressive. The American Red Cross has declared a national blood supply crisis for only the second time in its history. The organization says donations have fallen to a four-year summer low with less than a one-day supply of O-positive blood available nationwide. Eligible donors in New York and across the country are being urged to give blood. The federal government is suing New York over discounted college tuition and financial aid for undocumented immigrants. The Justice Department says the policy unfairly discriminates against American students from other states. New York Attorney General Letitia James is pushing back against proposed changes to 32 federal gun regulations. James and 22 other state attorneys general say the changes could put guns in dangerous hands and hinder investigations. One proposal would allow online gun buyers to verify their identities through video calls instead of showing physical identification. I'm Trey Westerberg with your News Flash.
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11: 105.7 WDNY weather. Tonight, showers and thunderstorms are likely. Then there's a slight chance of showers and thunderstorms, with temperatures around 60 and light southerly winds. Thursday starts with patchy fog, then turns partly sunny and warms to around 80 with light northwesterly winds. Thursday night stays mostly cloudy with patchy fog and temperatures around 60. Friday brings patchy fog, then mostly sunny skies and upper 70s. Currently, it's mostly cloudy and 72 degrees.
0: It's the TJ Show, and what popular children's toy may be setting off the alarm at airport security? We'll get to this in a few moments. The TSA even put a message out about this. It's coming up on the TJ Show.

0: 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This is the TJ Show. Fascinating little stat here. You know, Kenny's a very big New York Knicks fan. Soon as they won, you ordered all the swag you could find. What did you order?
1: I ordered two championship shirts for myself and my fiance Allison, and I ordered a championship hat, which is finally arriving on Monday, according to the email I just got.
0: 8 weeks. I guess people really love their team hats and jerseys. I gave you mine. That wasn't enough?
1: Yeah, it's hanging up on the wall.
0: You don't want to wear it?
1: It's got a little bit of a smell to it, to be
0: honest.
1: No,
0: it doesn't. Are you kidding me?
2: Everybody has a smell. Everyone has their own smell. That hat probably has a you smell, but Ken, you can always wash it.
0: First of all, I was trying to be like a sports fan for a minute there.
1: And I was honored to accept it.
0: And I bought a hat. I thought it was a very cool hat.
2: Right.
0: And then I gifted it to Kenny, and now you're telling me it's a smelly hat?
1: Well, yeah. I mean, it's not necessarily a bad smell, but it smells like you, and I don't want to go around walking through life with a you smell.
2: You could just wash it.
0: Well, yeah. Can you wash it?
1: I could, or I could display it proudly on the wall, because we did like a whole jersey retirement ceremony when you gave me the hat, so I thought it should be on display.
0: Mm. All right, so what do you put, like a little tack on the wall and then put my hat on it?
1: Yeah, and it was a mesh hat, so the tack went right through.
2: That's perfect.
1: The mesh.
0: What are you going to do when you get married? Like, your fiance is putting up with that now, but she can't love that.
1: You don't know Allison then. She's got knickknacks all over the house. Mm.
0: But do you want, like, as an adult person, J-Bo, do you
2: You're asking the wrong person. Me and Kenny don't have the same person. We don't have the same personality.
0: But just in your opinion, do you think most people like a thumbtack on the wall with a hat hanging from it?
1: It's in the office.
2: I don't like it.
0: Right. Oh, you put it in the office?
1: Yeah.
2: It's not at his house.
0: It's in your office right now?
1: Yeah.
0: I never noticed that.
1: Yeah.
0: I guess I didn't spend a lot of time with that hat. Okay. Oh, I thought it was in your hat. But don't you have weird stuff at your house, too?
1: Well, I have some sports memorabilia that I've collected over the years. Yeah.
0: Okay.
2: And it's like Jets football helmets and other things like that.
0: She's cool with that.
1: Worn gloves. Well, it's all in my, like, man cave.
0: You have a man cave?
1: Well, yeah, I have like maybe kids will get in there eventually, but
2: we live in a big old house.
1: We live in a townhouse and there's extra rooms. Allison has her own office and I kind of have an office too, which I call my man cave.
0: So you get to do whatever you want with it.
1: Yeah.
0: Yeah, that's cool. You have a friend who did the man cave and he brought in all the old video game systems that we played when we were kids.
2: Nice.
0: And I'll occasionally have some of the friends over, and then just like we used to do when we were young, we'd go to like, you know, whoever's house.
2: Yeah.
0: They'll go to his man cave, and it feels weird, you know, being in like an adult basement. You got to go to the, I don't know, just.
2: Why does it feel weird? Well,
0: it's like, do you really need the original Super Nintendo and N64?
2: It's just fun, man. It's having a good time.
0: Yeah, they love it.
2: Besides, you always, when you play with your kids, TJ, you play Switch with them, right? Nintendo Switch?
0: Yeah.
2: You always talk about Nintendo 64.
0: I love Nintendo 64.
2: Yeah, you always talk about that. So it would be really cool to have that and just kind of sit down and relax and play that. It takes you back to old times.
0: Yeah, it's like the old PlayStations. They're all the old systems.
2: Wow,
0: so he really did it up. This is the TJ Show.
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1: With SRN News, I'm Keith Peters in Washington. Caroline Leavitt is stepping down from her White House spokesperson role.
2: White House Press Secretary Caroline Leavitt is leaving her post at the end of August to spend more time with her young family after the recent birth of her second child. As he announced her departure, President Trump described her as one of his most trusted aides, saying she would continue to be one of his top outside advisors. In a social media post, Leavitt called it a bittersweet decision and that she felt in her heart she cannot be the best mom her two young children deserve while devoting the constant time, energy, and attention required of the White House press secretary. Leavitt served the president as a press aide during his first term in the White House and is the youngest person to hold the role of press secretary at age 28. I'm Jennifer King.
1: On Wall Street, the Dow down by 21 points, the NASDAQ rose 143, the S&P advanced 20. 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
9: 105.7 WDNY weather. Tonight, showers and thunderstorms are likely. Then there's a slight chance of showers and thunderstorms, with temperatures around 60 and light southerly winds. Thursday starts with patchy fog, then turns partly sunny and warms to around 80 with light northwesterly winds. Thursday night stays mostly cloudy with patchy fog and temperatures around 60. Friday brings patchy fog, then mostly sunny skies and upper 70s. Currently, it's cloudy and 70 degrees.
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